0: kayak launch and dock at West Bank Park. Northwestern Energy will temporarily draw down the Missouri River upstream of Black Eagle Dam to allow construction crews to complete critical upgrades as part of the Black Eagle Dam spillway project. Work will take place on the upstream, west-facing side of the dam and include installing new support structures and components of the spillway. The closure applies to all motorized and non-motorized watercraft, including kayaks, canoes, rafts, and paddleboards, and all public use. The closure will remain in effect until the project is completed and it is determined that the affected section of the Missouri River is safe for public use. That's been a look at your local and state news from New Media Broadcasters.
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0: And now, your Weather Command forecast. Tonight should be partly cloudy with patchy smoke throughout the night, lows in the upper 50s, and northeast winds 5 to 10 miles an hour. Thursday should be sunny with patchy smoke throughout the day, highs in the mid-90s, and northeast winds up to 10 miles an hour that shift to the west in the afternoon. Thursday night should be partly cloudy with a 20% chance of rain, patchy smoke with lows in the upper 50s, and east winds 5 to 10 miles an hour.
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1: Just saying, Alexa, enable KRYK one time. 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

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That's Ella Langley. I'm Hayden, and choosin' what? Chicago suburb. Wasn't that the original Home Alone? Macaulay Culkin is pitching a new Home Alone project to Disney and could return as Kevin McAllister. This is huge. Disney execs are all enthusiastic. He did joke about it one time, or we thought it was a joke. He said a grown-up Kevin, now a single dad, gets locked out by his own son.

0: Sounds great. I don't know if that's the plot, but Kevin McAllister could be back for a modern-day sequel, and Macaulay Culkin is in his prime right now. That would be absolutely awesome. 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
0: Tonight should be partly cloudy with patchy smoke throughout the night, lows in the upper 50s, and northeast winds 5 to 10 miles an hour. Thursday should be sunny with patchy smoke throughout the day, highs in the mid-90s, and northeast winds up to 10 miles an hour that shift to the west in the afternoon. Thursday night should be partly cloudy with a 20% chance of rain, patchy smoke with lows in the upper 50s, and east winds 5 to 10 miles an hour.
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2: ABC News, I'm Dave Packer. The U.S. military launching strikes on Iranian targets. This a day after it foiled missile attacks on American forces. President Trump earlier.
3: I've been briefed. It's a little more of the same, but it's going to be straightening out. It's going to be straightening out. In the meantime, we're going to be hitting them very hard because it's our turn to hit them. They know it's coming. They're asking us not to do it.
2: The Federal Reserve left interest rates unchanged again after its two-day meeting. The markets, which are already down all day thanks to the war in Iran and falling tech stocks, dropped even further. A fiery hearing on Capitol Hill today. Dr. Anthony Fauci facing a blistering assault from Republican lawmakers over his work during the COVID-19 pandemic. Fauci invoking his Fifth Amendment rights and not responding to a single question. Just one ticket sold in Florida in last night's Mega Millions drawing for an $800 million grand prize. Tonight's Powerball drawing jackpot now at $663 million. This is ABC News.
4: Montana Fish, Wildlife, and Parks volunteer instructors will host a Trapper Education Field Day on Saturday, August 22nd from 9 a.m. to 5 p.m. at the new FWP Haver Field Office at 21 River Road. This is the first and possibly only Trapper Education Field Day offered in Northeast Montana this year, so interested new trappers looking for a field day should make every effort to attend. To purchase a Montana resident trapping license, residents age 12 and older must complete a Montana Trapper Education course, unless they have previously purchased a trapping license at least 3 prior years in Montana or another state. Montana's Trapper Education program includes online coursework and a mandatory in-person field day that's taught by dedicated volunteer instructors where students can learn from these experienced trappers about trapping ethics, avoidance of non-target species, fur management, and safety. This course also includes the mandatory wolf trapper certification. Registration is now open for Montana Farmers Union's 111th Annual Convention, set for October 15th through the 18th at the Best Western Plus Grand Tree Inn in Bozeman. Members from across the state will gather to celebrate family farm agriculture and rural living while shaping the organization's priorities for the 2027 Montana legislative session. Convention activities begin Thursday, October 15th, with optional agricultural tours highlighting the Gallatin Valley. Throughout the weekend, participate in educational workshops, hear from agricultural and rural leaders, discuss and vote on policy resolutions, and elect organizational leadership, including open board positions and organizational offices. A complimentary kids' day camp will be offered during the convention, allowing parents to fully participate in educational

0: sessions, and organizational business. Contact the MFU office at 406-452-6406 for more details. That's been a look at your local and state news from New Media Broadcasters. 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And now, your Weather Command forecast. Tonight should be partly cloudy with patchy smoke throughout the night, lows in the upper 50s, and northeast winds 5 to 10 miles an hour. Thursday should be sunny with patchy smoke throughout the day, highs in the mid-90s, and northeast winds up to 10 miles an hour that shift to the west in the afternoon. Thursday night should be partly cloudy with a 20% chance of rain, patchy smoke with lows in the upper 50s, and east winds 5 to 10 miles an hour.
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1: If you're a sneakerhead, this is like the Super Bowl of garage sales. 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More than 100 pairs from his personal collection, proceeds benefiting his charity, the Marshall Mathers Foundation. And it includes Air Jordans, Air Maxes, Pumas, Adidas, some bids starting at just $25. So you can get in there and have a little fun, play around with it. Mom's spaghetti, not included, but the shoelaces are. 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

0: Ah! Well, Ray, you might want to just stay single. New study from Personality and Individual Differences, a research publication, says if your current relationship is just meh, you might want to stay single. You'd be happier than sticking in a poor or moderate quality relationship. Single people have more positive emotions and greater life satisfaction over the course of time. I love it.
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8: And now, your Weather Command forecast. Tonight should be partly cloudy with patchy smoke throughout the night, lows in the upper 50s, and northeast winds 5 to 10 miles an hour. Thursday should be sunny with patchy smoke throughout the day, highs in the mid-90s, and northeast winds up to 10 miles an hour that shift to the west in the afternoon. Thursday night should be partly cloudy with a 20% chance of rain, patchy smoke with lows in the upper 50s, and east winds 5 to 10 miles an hour.
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1: ABC News, I'm Dave Packer. CENTCOM says the U.S. has begun retaliatory strikes against Iran in the wake of last night's sneak attack on U.S. forces in Jordan. This evening, the Senate Judiciary Committee postponed its meeting to vote on Todd Blanche's nomination for Attorney General. Republican Senators Tom Tillis and John Cornyn saying that they won't vote for Blanche unless there are assurances from the DOJ that the $1.8 billion Trump IRS settlement fund is officially dead. Cornyn on Blanche and the DOJ.
2: As I told you earlier, it was not responsive to my concerns. I mean, we've heard from them. It's just that they refused to commit to writing what he testified to under oath.
1: The Federal Reserve left its key interest rate unchanged. Dr. Anthony Fauci facing some tough questions from Senator Rand Paul and others on a Senate committee today about the COVID-19 response. Every question answered the same way, by pleading the fifth. The hearing comes after Paul released hundreds of pages from Fauci's personal diary. This is ABC News.
3: In 2024, Bear Paw Development was awarded a pilot tourism grant through the Montana Department of Commerce. Sarah Strissel from Bear Paw Development explains more about this grant.
4: This grant was funded through bed tax, which everybody pays if they utilize a hotel in the state of Montana. It was awarded to Bear Paw Development, and it was a $2.15 million grant to just kind of spruce up Haver and make it more inviting for tourists who eventually drop a lot of money into our local economy, so it's very beneficial.
3: You can find out more about the Haver Community Pilot Tourism Grant on the Bear Paw Development website. Greg Kegel retires from his position as chancellor at Montana State University Northern on August 1st. Kegel has been affiliated with the university for over 50 years, starting out as a student. In an interview with New Media Broadcasters, Kegel told us about how a career in higher education was not the original career plan.
5: I got into this whole thing to be a coach, and I found out after I got into a teacher education program that the only way that you could coach in the secondary level, you had to be a teacher. So you had to have a teaching degree. So I got a teaching degree to be a coach.
3: Last week, current MSU Northern Provost Jennifer Brown was named the interim MSU Northern Chancellor for the 2026-27 school year, starting on August 2nd. Governor Greg Gianforte announced the state of Montana will end the orphan tax, or the practice of diverting Social Security survivor benefits from foster youth, following a call from the Administration for Children and Families at the U.S. Department of Health and Human Services. To quote Governor Gianforte, "No child in foster care should have the government raid the benefits they deserve. Montana is proud to join the momentum to put an end to this outdated practice, and my budget will ensure these benefits stay with the children who earned them," end quote. For more than two decades, the Montana Department of Public Health and Human Services, acting as the state child welfare agency, has collected federal benefits. That's been a look at your local and state news from New Media Broadcasters.
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2: And now your Weather Command forecast. Tonight should be partly cloudy with patchy smoke throughout the night, lows in the upper 50s, and northeast winds 5 to 10 miles an hour. Thursday should be sunny with patchy smoke throughout the day, highs in the mid-90s, and northeast winds up to 10 miles an hour that shift to the west in the afternoon. Thursday night should be partly cloudy with a 20% chance of rain, patchy smoke with lows in the upper 50s, and east winds 5 to 10 miles an hour.
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0: about taking it down a notch because we're starting to make our competitors look bad. But nah, here's another hit.
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1: 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It's reported that the Treasury shows about $6 trillion in assets and over $47 trillion in liabilities. Add it all up, and it looks like the U.S. owes more than $130 trillion it doesn't have. 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

0: Dua Lipa, and before that, the band Camino, a new one called Holly, with an exclamation point. Holly, you got to say it that way. Big fan of Matt Damon. Yeah, good-looking guy. The ladies love him, but here's something you should know. Matt Damon is also highly intelligent. IQ of 160, that is one of the highest among celebrities.
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9: And now, your Weather Command forecast. Tonight should be partly cloudy with patchy smoke throughout the night, lows in the upper 50s, and northeast winds 5 to 10 miles an hour. Thursday should be sunny with patchy smoke throughout the day, highs in the mid-90s, and northeast winds up to 10 miles an hour that shift to the west in the afternoon. Thursday night should be partly cloudy with a 20% chance of rain, patchy smoke with lows in the upper 50s, and east winds 5 to 10 miles an hour.
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1: ABC News, I'm Dave Packer. CENTCOM says the U.S. military has concluded a new round of retaliatory strikes in Iran. Earlier today, Israeli Prime Minister Benjamin Netanyahu, in an exclusive interview with ABC News, downplayed Iran's blockage of the Strait of Hormuz.
2: I don't think the straits are going to be that powerful a leverage, because people will move the energy pipelines out of the straits to the Red Sea, from there to Israel and the Mediterranean. We can unblock this choke point, and we will.
1: Todd Blanche's nomination to become Attorney General stalled today as lawmakers scrapped a planned committee vote after key Republicans demanded more assurances about the settlement of President Trump's lawsuit against the Internal Revenue Service. Dr. Anthony Fauci facing a tough line of questions from Senate lawmakers today and responding to each question, invoking his Fifth Amendment right not to answer. This is ABC News.
3: The city of Havre is resuming residential street sweeping operations this week. Whenever your neighborhood is being swept, the city does ask that you do not park your vehicle onto the street. If you do not comply with the city's request by city ordinance, your vehicle can be towed to facilitate street sweeping. However, City of Havre does make efforts to ensure that no vehicles are towed. The Public Works Director Trevor Mork explains the procedure that the city utilizes to contact residents.
4: And we do try to make every effort possible to contact those vehicle owners to get those moved before the tow order is made. If you do want to check and confirm or update any of your information associated with your vehicle, you can stop by the Havre Police Station or give them a call on the non-emergency dispatch line, 406-265-4361.
3: Attorney General Austin Knudsen announced Tuesday that the Montana Motor Vehicle Division is extending the fee waiver for some renewal and replacement driver's license and identification card fees through September. The fee waiver, which was initially expected to last through July 31st, was first announced last month by Attorney General Knudsen to encourage Montanans to add the new Black Eagle in-flight citizenship marker on their credential in honor of America's 250th birthday. Since July 1st, more than 18,000 Montanans, or 91% of customers, added their citizenship marker to the credential. In total, over 148,000 Montanans have the citizenship marker on their credential. Fees will be waived for Montanans who come into MVD offices looking to add the new citizenship marker to their driver's license, real ID, and CDL credentials. MVD will waive anywhere from $10.30 to $68.50 per transaction, depending on the type of credential issued. That's been a look at your local and state news from New Media Broadcasters.
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3: And now, your Weather Command forecast. Tonight should be partly cloudy with patchy smoke throughout the night, lows in the upper 50s, and northeast winds 5 to 10 miles an hour. Thursday should be sunny with patchy smoke throughout the day, highs in the mid-90s, and northeast winds up to 10 miles an hour that shift to the west in the afternoon. Thursday night should be partly cloudy with a 20% chance of rain, patchy smoke with lows in the upper 50s, and east winds 5 to 10 miles an hour.
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A new record for Ella Langley, 15 weeks on top of Billboard's Hot 100. That song, Choosin' Texas, is next. First, Imagine Dragons.

0: the voodoo. Either way, we get the job done.
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0: Sabrina Carpenter and Ella Langley before that. Big hit, 15 weeks at number one. And it's co-written and co-produced by her buddy Miranda Lambert.
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10: And now, your Weather Command forecast. Tonight should be partly cloudy with patchy smoke throughout the night, lows in the upper 50s, and northeast winds 5 to 10 miles an hour. Thursday should be sunny with patchy smoke throughout the day, highs in the mid-90s, and northeast winds up to 10 miles an hour that shift to the west in the afternoon. Thursday night should be partly cloudy with a 20% chance of rain, patchy smoke with lows in the upper 50s, and east winds 5 to 10 miles an hour.
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1: ABC News, I'm Dave Packer. U.S. Central Command says it's concluded a fresh round of strikes on dozens of targets in Iran in retaliation for Tuesday night's surprise attack on U.S. forces. On Capitol Hill, Dr. Anthony Fauci facing a blistering barrage of questions during a Republican-led Senate hearing on the COVID pandemic. Fauci invoked his Fifth Amendment rights and refused to answer questions. ABC News legal contributor Royal Oaks.
2: If the Senate committee does vote next week to find Fauci in contempt and the full Senate goes along, the matter could be referred to the U.S. Attorney's Office for criminal prosecution. If convicted, Fauci could be looking at a year in jail and a hefty fine.
1: Firefighters cleaning up in France and Spain after hundreds of thousands of people have been evacuated due to wildfires. DoorDash announced it's one step closer to building its own drone delivery fleet, getting clearance from the FAA to make deliveries using drones. The company says drones will allow DoorDash to serve more customers more efficiently. This is ABC News.
3: Greg Kegel retires from his position as chancellor at Montana State University Northern on August 1st. Kegel has been affiliated with the university for over 50 years, starting out as a student. In an interview with New Media Broadcasters, Kegel told us about how a career in higher education was not the original career plan.
4: I got into this whole thing to be a coach. And I found out after I got into a teacher education program that the only way that you could coach in the secondary level, you had to be a teacher. So you had to have a teaching degree. So I got a teaching degree to be a coach.
3: In 2024, Bearpaw Development was awarded a pilot tourism grant through the Montana Department of Commerce. Sarah Strissel from Bearpaw Development explains more about this grant.
5: This grant was funded through bed tax, which everybody pays if they utilize a hotel in the state of Montana. It was awarded to Bearpaw Development, and it was a $2.15 million grant to just kind of spruce up Haver and make it more inviting for tourists who eventually drop a lot of money into our local economy, so it's very beneficial.
3: Beginning on Friday, July 31st, a portion of the Missouri River in Great Falls will be closed to public use and access from downstream of Broadwater Bay boat ramp to Black Eagle Dam, including the kayak launch and dock at West Bank Park. Northwestern Energy will temporarily draw down the Missouri River upstream of Black Eagle Dam to allow construction crews to complete critical upgrades as part of the Black Eagle Dam spillway project. Work will take place on the upstream, west-facing side of the dam and include installing new support structures and components of the spillway. The closure applies to all motorized and non-motorized watercraft, including kayaks, canoes, rafts, and paddleboards, and all public use. The closure will remain in effect until the project is completed and it is determined that the affected section of the Missouri River is safe for public use. That's been a look at your local and state news from New Media Broadcasters.
6: You've finally worked up the courage to ask her the big question. You've been searching for the perfect way to tell her how you feel, and you want the moment to be a wonderful memory for the rest of your lives. 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A diamond says it all. J.M. 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
3: And now, your Weather Command forecast. Tonight should be partly cloudy with patchy smoke throughout the night, lows in the upper 50s, and northeast winds 5 to 10 miles an hour. Thursday should be sunny with patchy smoke throughout the day, highs in the mid-90s, and northeast winds up to 10 miles an hour that shift to the west in the afternoon. Thursday night should be partly cloudy with a 20% chance of rain, patchy smoke with lows in the upper 50s, and east winds 5 to 10 miles an hour.
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0: Ariana Grande, Hate That I Made You Love Me. Hey, it's Hayden, and it's The Buzz. Spider-Man Brand New Day opens this weekend. Tom Holland and Zendaya reflecting on a decade with the franchise. 10 years have passed. That is crazy. They both said that, you know, they obviously they were meant to be, but they credit a healthy balance between public fame and private life for making it work. I'm Hayden, and that's The Buzz.
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0: divorce court is stressful enough. Imagine a subpoena for Santa. Well, Jennifer Aniston is going to star in a comedy called Naughty. A single mom whose ex-husband happens to be Santa Claus. Her character's mission to get Santa to testify in a custody battle involving their son. Peter Dinklage will appear as the King of Christmas. I can't wait to see Naughty, but we'll have to wait till Christmas of 2027.
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8: And now, your Weather Command forecast. Tonight should be partly cloudy with patchy smoke throughout the night, lows in the upper 50s, and northeast winds 5 to 10 miles an hour. Thursday should be sunny with patchy smoke throughout the day, highs in the mid-90s, and northeast winds up to 10 miles an hour that shift to the west in the afternoon. Thursday night should be partly cloudy with a 20% chance of rain, patchy smoke with lows in the upper 50s, and east winds 5 to 10 miles an hour.
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1: ABC News, I'm Dave Packer. CENTCOM says the U.S. military has concluded a new round of retaliatory strikes on Iran, making good Wednesday night on President Trump's vow to retaliate after Iran launched attacks on U.S.

0: Benjamin Netanyahu spoke exclusively with ABC's Lindsay Davis to discuss the ongoing Iranian war, shrugging off claims that he had misled President Trump into getting involved in the conflict during a now infamous meeting between the leaders in the lead-up to the war.
1: No, I didn't mislead anything. And the president didn't need to have, nobody tells President Trump what to do.
0: A new Quinnipiac poll shows 66% of voters say the war with Iran has not been worth fighting. Fed Chair Kevin Warsh and the Federal Reserve voting to hold interest rates steady on Wednesday. Dr. Anthony Fauci Wednesday refused to answer questions from a Senate committee led by Senator Rand Paul looking into the origins of COVID-19. Fauci invoking the Fifth Amendment dozens of times. This is ABC News.
2: Montana Fish, Wildlife, and Parks volunteer instructors will host a trapper education field day on Saturday, August 22nd from 9 a.m. to 5 p.m. at the new FWP Haver Field Office at 21 River Road. This is the first and possibly only trapper education field day offered in Northeast Montana this year, so interested new trappers looking for a field day should make every effort to attend. To purchase a Montana resident trapping license, residents age 12 and older must complete a Montana Trapper Education course, unless they have previously purchased a trapping license at least 3 prior years in Montana or another state. Montana's Trapper Education program includes online coursework and a mandatory in-person field day that's taught by dedicated volunteer instructors where students can learn from these experienced trappers about trapping ethics, avoidance of non-target species, fur management, and safety. This course also includes the mandatory wolf trapper certification. Registration is now open for Montana Farmers Union's 111th Annual Convention, set for October 15th through the 18th at the Best Western Plus Grand Tree Inn in Bozeman. Members from across the state will gather to celebrate family farm agriculture and rural living while shaping the organization's priorities for the 2027 Montana legislative session. Convention activities begin Thursday, October 15th, with optional agricultural tours highlighting the Gallatin Valley. Throughout the weekend, participate in educational workshops, hear from agricultural and rural leaders, discuss and vote on policy resolutions, and elect organizational leadership, including open board positions and organizational offices. A complimentary kids' day camp will be offered during the convention, allowing parents to fully participate in educational sessions and organizational business. Contact the MFU office at 406-452-6406 for more details. That's been a look at your local and state news from New Media Broadcasters. 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And now, your Weather Command forecast. Tonight should be partly cloudy with patchy smoke throughout the night, lows in the upper 50s, and northeast winds 5 to 10 miles an hour. Thursday should be sunny with patchy smoke throughout the day, highs in the mid-90s, and northeast winds up to 10 miles an hour that shift to the west in the afternoon. Thursday night should be partly cloudy with a 20% chance of rain, patchy smoke with lows in the upper 50s, and east winds 5 to 10 miles an hour.
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You and I are going to be hanging out throughout the night, and I've got all your favorite hits. On the way, Taylor Swift, some Bruno Mars, and this is Benson Boone.

0: We're trying to come up with a new snappy slogan. How do you like Ready, Set, Radio? No? Okay, well, we're still working on it. In the meantime, have another hit.
1: 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And when she's finished spinning her magic, all you ever have to say is Alexa, open KRYK.

0: quietly released its official financial report for 2025. It appears by its own numbers, the U.S. government seems insolvent. It's reported that the Treasury shows about $6 trillion in assets and over $47 trillion in liabilities. Add it all up, and it looks like the U.S. owes more than $130 trillion it doesn't have. 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
5: And now, your Weather Command forecast. Tonight should be partly cloudy with patchy smoke throughout the night, lows in the upper 50s, and northeast winds 5 to 10 miles an hour. Thursday should be sunny with patchy smoke throughout the day, highs in the mid-90s, and northeast winds up to 10 miles an hour that shift to the west in the afternoon. Thursday night should be partly cloudy with a 20% chance of rain, patchy smoke with lows in the upper 50s, and east winds 5 to 10 miles an hour.
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0: In 2024, Bearpaw Development was awarded a pilot tourism grant through the Montana Department of Commerce. Sarah Strissel from Bearpaw Development explains more about this grant.
1: This grant was funded through bed tax, which everybody pays if they utilize a hotel in the state of Montana. It was awarded to Bearpaw Development, and it was a $2.15 million grant to just kind of spruce up Havre and make it more inviting for tourists who eventually drop a lot of money into our local economy, so it's very beneficial.
0: You can find out more about the Havre Community Pilot Tourism Grant on the Bearpaw Development website. Greg Kegel retires from his position as chancellor at Montana State University Northern on August 1st. Kegel has been affiliated with the university for over 50 years, starting out as a student. In an interview with New Media Broadcasters, Kegel told us about how a career in higher education was not the original career plan.
2: I got into this whole thing to be a coach, and I found out after I got into a teacher education program that the only way that you could coach in the secondary level, you had to be a teacher. So you had to have a teaching degree. So I got a teaching degree to be a coach.
0: Last week, current MSU Northern Provost Jennifer Brown was named the interim MSU Northern Chancellor for the 2026-27 school year, starting on August 2nd. Governor Greg Gianforte announced the state of Montana will end the orphan tax, or the practice of diverting Social Security survivor benefits from foster youth, following a call from the Administration for Children and Families at the U.S. Department of Health and Human Services. To quote Governor Gianforte, "No child in foster care should have the government raid the benefits they deserve. Montana is proud to join the momentum to put an end to this outdated practice, and my budget will ensure these benefits stay with the children who earned them," end quote. For more than two decades, the Montana Department of Public Health and Human Services, acting as the state child welfare agency, has collected federal benefits. That's been a look at your local and state news from New Media Broadcasters.
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0: And now, your Weather Command forecast. Tonight should be partly cloudy with patchy smoke throughout the night, lows in the upper 50s, and northeast winds 5 to 10 miles an hour. Thursday should be sunny with patchy smoke throughout the day, highs in the mid-90s, and northeast winds up to 10 miles an hour that shift to the west in the afternoon. Thursday night should be partly cloudy with a 20% chance of rain, patchy smoke with lows in the upper 50s, and east winds 5 to 10 miles an hour.
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0: 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Always make good choices. 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

0: Man, people are still buzzing about his halftime performance at the World Cup game. Justin Bieber is just so extremely talented, and I hope that you and I will be getting some new music from the Biebs very, very soon. 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
13: And now, your Weather Command forecast. Tonight should be partly cloudy with patchy smoke throughout the night, lows in the upper 50s, and northeast winds 5 to 10 miles an hour. Thursday should be sunny with patchy smoke throughout the day, highs in the mid-90s, and northeast winds up to 10 miles an hour that shift to the west in the afternoon. Thursday night should be partly cloudy with a 20% chance of rain, patchy smoke with lows in the upper 50s, and east winds 5 to 10 miles an hour.
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0: Ah, great one from Dasha and Austin. Appreciate you so much for listening and hanging out with me here throughout the night. Gonna play one of your faves. You're gonna hear some Tame Impala and Jenny in minutes.
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1: ABC News, I'm Dave Packer. CENTCOM says the U.S. military has concluded a new round of retaliatory strikes on Iran, making good Wednesday night on President Trump's vow to retaliate after Iran launched attacks on U.S. bases Tuesday. Israeli Prime Minister Benjamin Netanyahu spoke exclusively with ABC's Lindsay Davis to discuss the ongoing Iranian war, shrugging off claims that he had misled President Trump into getting involved in the conflict during a now infamous meeting between the leaders in the lead-up to the war.
2: No, I didn't mislead anything. And the president didn't need to have, you know, nobody tells President Trump what to do.
1: A new Quinnipiac poll shows 66% of voters say the war with Iran has not been worth fighting. Fed Chair Kevin Warsh and the Federal Reserve voting to hold interest rates steady on Wednesday. Dr. Anthony Fauci Wednesday refused to answer questions from a Senate committee led by Senator Rand Paul looking into the origins of COVID-19. Fauci invoking the Fifth Amendment dozens of times. This is ABC News.
3: The city of Havre is resuming residential street sweeping operations this week. Whenever your neighborhood is being swept, the city does ask that you do not park your vehicle onto the street. If you do not comply with the city's request by city ordinance, your vehicle can be towed to facilitate street sweeping. However, City of Havre does make efforts to ensure that no vehicles are towed. The Public Works Director Trevor Moore

0: And we do try to make every effort possible to contact those vehicle owners to get those moved before the tow order is made. If you do want to check and confirm or update any of your information associated with your vehicle, you can stop by the Havre Police Station or give them a call on the non-emergency dispatch line, 406-265-4361.
1: Attorney General Austin Knudsen announced Tuesday that the Montana Motor Vehicle Division is extending the fee waiver for some renewal and replacement driver's license and identification card fees through September. The fee waiver, which was initially expected to last through July 31st, was first announced last month by Attorney General Knudsen to encourage Montanans to add the new Black Eagle in-flight citizenship marker on their credential in honor of America's 250th birthday. Since July 1st, more than 18,000 Montanans, or 91% of customers, added their citizenship marker to the credential. In total, over 148,000 Montanans have the citizenship marker on their credential. Fees will be waived for Montanans who come into MVD offices looking to add the new citizenship marker to their driver's license, real ID, and CDL credentials. MVD will waive anywhere from $10.30 to $68.50 per transaction, depending on the type of credential issued. That's been a look at your local and state news from New Media Broadcasters. 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
1: And now, your Weather Command forecast. Tonight should be partly cloudy with patchy smoke throughout the night, lows in the upper 50s, and northeast winds 5 to 10 miles an hour. Thursday should be sunny with patchy smoke throughout the day, highs in the mid-90s, and northeast winds up to 10 miles an hour that shift to the west in the afternoon. Thursday night should be partly cloudy with a 20% chance of rain, patchy smoke with lows in the upper 50s, and east winds 5 to 10 miles an hour.
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Well, if you're working third shift or you're dealing with some insomnia, tossing and turning and can't get back to bed, or you're just kind of like chilling and hanging out because it's summertime and you got nothing else to do, I thank you so much for listening. On the way, Taylor Swift, Harry Styles, and this

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0: absolutely zero sibling rivalry. Also, musicians like Lil Wayne, Linkin Park, and the Smashing Pumpkins will also be getting their stars on the Hollywood Walk of Fame. So massive congratulations to all of them. They truly earned the right to have a pigeon sit on their star.
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8: And now, your Weather Command forecast. Tonight should be partly cloudy with patchy smoke throughout the night, lows in the upper 50s, and northeast winds 5 to 10 miles an hour. Thursday should be sunny with patchy smoke throughout the day, highs in the mid-90s, and northeast winds up to 10 miles an hour that shift to the west in the afternoon. Thursday night should be partly cloudy with a 20% chance of rain, patchy smoke with lows in the upper 50s, and east winds 5 to 10 miles an hour.
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2: ABC News, I'm Dave Packer. U.S. Central Command says it's concluded a fresh round of strikes on dozens of targets in Iran in retaliation for Tuesday night's surprise attack on U.S. forces. On Capitol Hill, Dr. Anthony Fauci facing a blistering barrage of questions during a Republican-led Senate hearing on the COVID pandemic. Fauci invoked his Fifth Amendment rights and refused to answer questions. ABC News legal contributor Royal Oaks.
3: If the Senate committee does vote next week to find Fauci in contempt and the full Senate goes along, the matter could be referred to the U.S. Attorney's Office for criminal prosecution. If convicted, Fauci could be looking at a year in jail and a hefty fine.
2: Firefighters cleaning up in France and Spain after hundreds of thousands of people have been evacuated due to wildfires. DoorDash announced it's one step closer to building its own drone delivery fleet, getting clearance from the FAA to make deliveries using drones. The company says drones will allow DoorDash to serve more customers more efficiently. This is ABC News.
4: In 2024, Bearpaw Development was awarded a pilot tourism grant through the Montana Department of Commerce. Sarah Strissel from Bearpaw Development explains more about this grant.
5: This grant was funded through bed tax, which everybody pays if they utilize a hotel in the state of Montana. It was awarded to Bearpaw Development, and it was a $2.15 million grant to just kind of spruce up Havre and make it more inviting for tourists who eventually drop a lot of money into our local economy, so it's very beneficial.
4: You can find out more about the Havre Community Pilot Tourism Grant on the Bearpaw Development website. Greg Kegel retires from his position as chancellor at Montana State University Northern on August 1st. Kegel has been affiliated with the university for over 50 years, starting out as a student. In an interview with New Media Broadcasters, Kegel told us about how a career in higher education was not the original career plan.
6: I got into this whole thing to be a coach, and I found out after I got into a teacher education program that the only way that you could coach in the secondary level, you had to be

0: Last week, current MSU Northern Provost Jennifer Brown was named the interim MSU Northern Chancellor for the 2026-27 school year, starting on August 2nd. Governor Greg Gianforte announced the state of Montana will end the orphan tax, or the practice of diverting Social Security survivor benefits from foster youth, following a call from the Administration for Children and Families at the U.S. Department of Health and Human Services. To quote Governor Gianforte, "No child in foster care should have the government raid the benefits they deserve. Montana is proud to join the momentum to put an end to this outdated practice, and my budget will ensure these benefits stay with the children who earned them," end quote. For more than two decades, the Montana Department of Public Health and Human Services, acting as the state child welfare agency, has collected federal benefits. That's been a look at your local and state news from New Media Broadcasters.
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0: And now, your Weather Command forecast. Tonight should be partly cloudy with patchy smoke throughout the night, lows in the upper 50s, and northeast winds 5 to 10 miles an hour. Thursday should be sunny with patchy smoke throughout the day, highs in the mid-90s, and northeast winds up to 10 miles an hour that shift to the west in the afternoon. Thursday night should be partly cloudy with a 20% chance of rain, patchy smoke with lows in the upper 50s, and east winds 5 to 10 miles an hour.
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0: We just like it when you pay attention to us. 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
1: Easy peasy. 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

0: Sienna Spyro and Die on This Hill. Well, if you've ever wondered why you suddenly need a bag of potato chips late at night, you know, like right about now, turns out that your stomach isn't talking, your emotions are. Psychologists say that our cravings are basically just a full-blown mood-a-ring. Salty, crunchy stuff like chips and pretzels. Well, congratulations, you're stressed, angry, or just plain bored. You really need some cheese? Well, apparently that means you're secretly terrified of something. Though, honestly, who isn't terrified these days, right? And, of course, pepper jack and cheddar will definitely help you with that. And if you're diving headfirst into a tub of ice cream or a box of chocolates, you're either completely heartbroken or experiencing pure, unadulterated bliss. Because, of course, those two totally opposite feelings trigger the exact same desire for dairy and cocoa. So the next time that you reach for some gummy bears, well, you're either super excited or deeply sad. Pretty clear, right?
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1: Benson Boone and Beautiful Things. Appreciate you so much for hanging out with me here throughout the night. Gonna play you a great one from Ariana Grande. And I don't know about you, but I need like a late night snack. So I think

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2: The U.S. Treasury quietly released its official financial report for 2025. It appears by its own numbers, the U.S. government seems insolvent. It's reported that the Treasury shows about $6 trillion in assets and over $47 trillion in liabilities. Add it all up, and it looks like the U.S. owes more than $130 trillion it doesn't have. 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
4: And now your Weather Command forecast. Tonight should be partly cloudy with patchy smoke throughout the night, lows in the upper 50s, and northeast winds 5 to 10 miles an hour. Thursday should be sunny with patchy smoke throughout the day, highs in the mid-90s, and northeast winds up to 10 miles an hour that shift to the west in the afternoon. Thursday night should be partly cloudy with a 20% chance of rain, patchy smoke with lows in the upper 50s, and east winds 5 to 10 miles an hour.
12: 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Good. 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

0: If no one has said it to you, I want to be the first. Good morning, Tate McRae and Greedy. Stick around because you're going to hear a great one from Tame Impala and Jenny.
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1: ABC News, I'm Dave Packer. CENTCOM says the U.S. military has concluded a new round of retaliatory strikes on Iran, making good Wednesday night on President Trump's vow to retaliate after Iran launched attacks on U.S. bases Tuesday. Israeli Prime Minister Benjamin Netanyahu spoke exclusively with ABC's Lindsay Davis to discuss the ongoing Iranian war, shrugging off claims that he had misled President Trump into getting involved in the conflict during a now infamous meeting between the leaders in the lead-up to the war.
2: No, I didn't mislead either. And the president didn't need to have, you know, nobody tells President Trump what to do.
1: A new Quinnipiac poll shows 66% of voters say the war with Iran has not been worth fighting. Fed Chair Kevin Warsh and the Federal Reserve voting to hold interest rates steady on Wednesday. Dr. Anthony Fauci Wednesday refused to answer questions from a Senate committee led by Senator Rand Paul looking into the origins of COVID-19. Fauci invoking the Fifth Amendment dozens of times. This is ABC News.
3: The city of Havre is resuming residential street sweeping operations this week. Whenever your neighborhood is being swept, the city does ask that you do not park your vehicle onto the street. If you do not comply with the city's request by city ordinance, your vehicle can be towed to facilitate street sweeping. However, City of Havre does make efforts to ensure that no vehicles are towed. The Public Works Director Trevor Mork explains the procedure that the city utilizes to contact residents.
4: And we do try to make every effort possible to contact those vehicle owners to get those moved before the tow order is made. If you do want to check and confirm or update any of your information associated with your vehicle, you can stop by the Havre Police Station or give them a call on the non-emergency dispatch line, 406-265-4361.
3: Attorney General Austin Knudsen announced Tuesday that the Montana Motor Vehicle Division is extending the fee waiver for some renewal and replacement driver's license and identification card fees through September. The fee waiver, which was initially expected to last through July 31st, was first announced last month by Attorney General Knudsen to encourage Montanans to add the new Black Eagle in-flight citizenship marker on their credential in honor of America's 250th birthday. Since July 1st, more than 18,000 Montanans, or 91% of customers, added their citizenship marker to the credential. In total, over 148,000 Montanans have the citizenship marker on their credential. Fees will be waived.

0: license, real ID, and CDL credentials. 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That's been a look at your local and state news from New Media Broadcasters.
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0: And now, your Weather Command forecast. Tonight should be partly cloudy with patchy smoke throughout the night, lows in the upper 50s, and northeast winds 5 to 10 miles an hour. Thursday should be sunny with patchy smoke throughout the day, highs in the mid-90s, and northeast winds up to 10 miles an hour that shift to the west in the afternoon. Thursday night should be partly cloudy with a 20% chance of rain, patchy smoke with lows in the upper 50s, and east winds 5 to 10 miles an hour.
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0: 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One radio, two ears, one volume knob, and the best hits all day long. Like this one. 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
1: 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Then hopefully Amazon won't change again. And all you say is, Alexa, open KRYK.

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8: And now, your Weather Command forecast. Tonight should be partly cloudy with patchy smoke throughout the night, lows in the upper 50s, and northeast winds 5 to 10 miles an hour. Thursday should be sunny with patchy smoke throughout the day, highs in the mid-90s, and northeast winds up to 10 miles an hour that shift to the west in the afternoon. Thursday night should be partly cloudy with a 20% chance of rain, patchy smoke with lows in the upper 50s, and east winds 5 to 10 miles an hour.
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1: ABC News, I'm Sherry Preston. The U.S. military completing what it says was a heavy wave of strikes against Iran overnight, response to an earlier Iranian missile attack on a U.S. base in Jordan. New polling from Quinnipiac University showing 66% of voters say the war with Iran has not been worth fighting. Israeli Prime Minister Benjamin Netanyahu in Washington this week saying of President Trump,
2: he's got basically three options. One, to indeed succeed in making a deal. Two, to continue the blockade. Three, to take military action. Anything that will produce the end of Iran's nuclear program is what we want. That's our common goal. We talked about it.
1: He spoke with ABC's Lindsay Davis. The Dow tumbling 1,100 points in its worst loss since April of 2025, in part because of renewed fighting, in part because investors continue to worry about inflation. Some 80,000 evacuees forced out by wildfires in France now being allowed back in their homes. This is ABC News.
3: In 2024, Bearpaw Development was awarded a pilot tourism grant through the Montana Department of Commerce. Sarah Strissel from Bearpaw Development explains more about this grant.
4: This grant was funded through bed tax, which everybody pays if they utilize a hotel in the state of Montana. It was awarded to Bearpaw Development, and it was a $2.15 million grant to just kind of spruce up Havre and make it more inviting for tourists who eventually drop a lot of money into our local economy, so it's very beneficial.
3: You can find out more about the Havre Community Pilot Tourism Grant on the Bearpaw Development website. Greg Kegel retires from his position as chancellor at Montana State University Northern on August 1st. Kegel has been affiliated with the university for over 50 years, starting out as a student. In an interview with New Media Broadcasters, Kegel told us about how a career in higher education was not the original career plan.
5: I got into this whole thing to be a coach, and I found out after I got into a teacher education program that the only way that you could coach in the secondary level, you had to be a teacher. So you had to have a teaching degree. So I got a teaching degree to be a coach.
3: Last week, current MSU Northern Provost Jennifer Brown was named the interim MSU Northern Chancellor for the 2026-27 school year, starting on August 2nd. Governor Greg Gianforte announced the state of Montana will end the orphan tax, or the practice of diverting Social Security survivor benefits from foster youth, following a call from the Administration for Children and Families at the U.S. Department of Health and Human Services. To quote Governor Gianforte, "No child in foster care should have the government raid the benefits they deserve. Montana is proud to join the momentum to put an end to this outdated practice, and my budget will ensure these benefits stay with the children who earned them," end quote. For more than two decades, the Montana Department of Public Health and Human Services, acting as the state child welfare agency, has collected federal benefits. That's been a look at your local and state news from New Media Broadcasters.
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1: And now, your Weather Command forecast. Tonight should be partly cloudy with patchy smoke throughout the night, lows in the upper 50s, and northeast winds 5 to 10 miles an hour. Thursday should be sunny with patchy smoke throughout the day, highs in the mid-90s, and northeast winds up to 10 miles an hour that shift to the west in the afternoon. Thursday night should be partly cloudy with a 20% chance of rain, patchy smoke with lows in the upper 50s, and east winds 5 to 10 miles an hour.
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Charlie Puth right there. It's called Attention. What's up? Hi there. Welcome in. It is a Thursday, July the 30th, 2026, with music from the band Camino.

0: you with more hit music. So here, have another.
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KRYK one time, then hopefully Amazon won't change again, and all you say is, Alexa, open KRYK.

0: And it's going viral now. Coffee slushies going viral on social media. Here's the deal. You freeze the coffee in Ziploc bags and then smash coffee into chunks and then add milk. So it's like iced coffee, except way more time consuming. As if we needed to make coffee more time consuming. But you can have a coffee slushy. It is going, they are going viral on social media right now.
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11: And now, your Weather Command forecast. Tonight should be partly cloudy with patchy smoke throughout the night, lows in the upper 50s, and northeast winds 5 to 10 miles an hour. Thursday should be sunny with patchy smoke throughout the day, highs in the mid-90s, and northeast winds up to 10 miles an hour that shift to the west in the afternoon. Thursday night should be partly cloudy with a 20% chance of rain, patchy smoke with lows in the upper 50s, and east winds 5 to 10 miles an hour.
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1: 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On behalf of the staff and management of KRYK, we wish you a great day.
2: In 2024, BearPaw Development was awarded a pilot tourism grant through the Montana Department of Commerce. Sarah Strissel from BearPaw Development explains more about this grant.
3: This grant was funded through bed tax, which everybody pays if they utilize a hotel in the state of Montana. It was awarded to BearPaw Development, and it was a $2.15 million grant to just kind of spruce up Havre and make it more inviting for tourists who eventually drop a lot of money into our local economy, so it's very beneficial.
2: You can find out more about the Havre Community Pilot Tourism Grant on the BearPaw Development website. Greg Kegel retires from his position as chancellor at Montana State University Northern on August 1st. Kegel has been affiliated with the university for over 50 years, starting out as a student. In an interview with New Media Broadcasters, Kegel told us about how a career in higher education was not the original career plan.
4: I got into this whole thing to be a coach, and I found out after I got into a teacher education program that the only way that you could coach in the secondary level, you had to be a teacher. So you had to have a teaching degree. So I got a teaching degree to be a coach.
2: Last week, current MSU Northern Provost Jennifer Brown was named the interim MSU Northern Chancellor for the 2026-27 school year, starting on August 2nd. Governor Greg Gianforte announced the state of Montana will end the orphan tax, or the practice of diverting Social Security survivor benefits from foster youth, following a call from the Administration for Children and Families at the U.S. Department of Health and Human Services. To quote Governor Gianforte, "No child in foster care should have the government raid the benefits they deserve. Montana is proud to join the momentum to put an end to this outdated practice, and my budget will ensure these benefits stay with the children who earned them," end quote. For more than two decades, the Montana Department of Public Health and Human Services, acting as the state child welfare agency, has collected federal benefits. That's been a look at your local and state news from New Media Broadcasters.
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2: And now, your Weather Command forecast. Tonight should be partly cloudy with patchy smoke throughout the night, lows in the upper 50s, and northeast winds 5 to 10 miles an hour. Thursday should be sunny with patchy smoke throughout the day,

0: Northeast winds up to 10 miles an hour that shift to the west in the afternoon. Thursday night should be partly cloudy with a 20% chance of rain, patchy smoke with lows in the upper 50s, and east winds 5 to 10 miles an hour.
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sorry, I'm here for someone else. Benson Boone is on right there, and Bernie with you. Thank you for stopping by. Coming up here in just a few minutes, going to go around entertainment, Trouble for Jared Leto. We'll reveal that coming up in the download on the way. Latest from Teddy Swims, it's called Mr. Know-It-All. It's on

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Today's best mix of R&B. Kenny Smooth here with you. And you know something? When you're at work, you should try not to cross your arms. You really should. You know why? It's a dead giveaway that either you don't like what you're hearing or you're feeling nervous. And it puts other people on a defensive about you. All right? So your body language tells a whole lot. There's a book called The Definitive Book of Body Language. You should check it out by Alan Pease. Also, not crossing your legs at all. You know something you can do to verify this? Watch The First 48. Every time you watch that show, you'll see people crossing their arms, crossing their legs. Next thing you know, hands behind their back, going to jail. Body language is a real thing. Stick around. More great music going the way. You're right here on today's best mix of R&B.

0: 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We've recently gained strength, and we're ready to blow you away with the hits.
1: Say, Alexa, enable KRYK. And from that day on, whenever you say, Alexa, open KRYK, you got a best friend forever.

0: do. Today's best mix of R&B. My name is Kenny Smooth. And sometimes I find some information out and I share it. And I'm like, man, this kind of makes me depressed a little bit. So there's a calculator online right now, an online calculator that shows you how quickly athletes like LeBron James and Serena Williams, Mike Trout, how quickly they make your salary. Right? Like, say you pick LeBron, right? And you make $40,000 a year. Well, it takes LeBron about 0.3 on the court to earn what you make for the whole year. 0.3. That also averages out to about 2.71 points scored. Man, life is not fair.
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4: And now your Weather Command forecast. Tonight should be partly cloudy with patchy smoke throughout the night, lows in the upper 50s, and northeast winds 5 to 10 miles an hour. Thursday should be sunny with patchy smoke throughout the day, highs in the mid-90s, and northeast winds up to 10 miles an hour that shift to the west in the afternoon. Thursday night should be partly cloudy with a 20% chance of rain, patchy smoke with lows in the upper 50s, and east winds 5 to 10 miles an hour.
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2: 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And all you say is, Alexa, open KRYK.

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Some information for you. Listen, coffee is a habit that's costing you more than you know. I didn't know that until I read this on AskMen.com. The average American spends between $1,000 and $2,000 per year on coffee. $1,000 to $2,000. What kind of debt could you use that to pay off? Or maybe went on a vacation with that money. $1,000 to $2,000. What kind?

0: Well, I do drink some too, but not a thousand. I hope it's not $1,000 worth. Let me start doing some math around here.
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1: ABC News, I'm Sherry Preston. Fresh attacks across the Middle East. Jordan saying it had to shoot down several Iranian missiles. Kuwait says an Iranian strike hit a Chinese company, killing one person. And CENTCOM carrying out strikes overnight after President Trump declared,
2: "We're going to hit them very hard."
1: That military action, one of three options that Israeli Prime Minister Benjamin Netanyahu sees for the way forward. Netanyahu spoke with ABC's Lindsay Davis around the ways forward this week.
3: He's got basically three options. One, to indeed succeed making a deal. Two, to continue the blockade. Three, to take military action. Anything that will produce the end of Iran's nuclear program is what we want. That's our common goal. We talked about it.
1: Stock markets may be ready to rebound a bit after a day that saw the Dow sink by 1,100 points. Its worst sell-off in more than a year. Search teams looking for a 10-year-old swept away by floodwaters in northern New Jersey. This is ABC News.
4: The city of Havre is resuming residential street sweeping operations this week. Whenever your neighborhood is being swept, the city does ask that you do not park your vehicle onto the street. If you do not comply with the city's request by city ordinance, your vehicle can be towed to facilitate street sweeping. However, City of Havre does make efforts to ensure that no vehicles are towed. The Public Works Director Trevor Mork explains the procedure that the city utilizes to contact residents.
5: And we do try to make every effort possible to contact those vehicle owners to get those moved before the tow order is made. If you do want to check and confirm or update any of your information associated with your vehicle, you can stop by the Havre Police Station or give them a call on the non-emergency dispatch line, 406-265-4361.
4: Attorney General Austin Knudsen announced Tuesday that the Montana Motor Vehicle Division is extending the fee waiver for some renewal and replacement driver's license and identification card fees through September. The fee waiver, which was initially expected to last through July 31st, was first announced last month by Attorney General Knudsen to encourage Montanans to add the new Black Eagle in-flight citizenship marker on their credential in honor of America's 250th birthday. Since July 1st, more than 18,000 Montanans, or 91% of customers, added their citizenship marker to the credential. In total, over 148,000 Montanans have the citizenship marker on their credential. Fees will be waived for Montanans who come into MVD offices looking to add the new citizenship marker to their driver's license, real ID, and CDL credentials. MVD will waive anywhere from $10.30 to $68.50 per transaction, depending on the type of credential issued. That's been a look at your local and state news from New Media Broadcasters.
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1: Let's take a look at our local Weather Command forecast. Today will be sunny with smoke and highs in the mid-90s with east winds 5 to 10 miles per hour with gusts up to 25. Tonight will be clear with smoke and lows in the upper 50s with northeast winds 5 to 10 miles per hour with gusts up to 25. Friday will be sunny with smoke and highs in the mid-90s with west winds 5 to 15 miles per hour.
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3: 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There's a rumor it started, can you believe this, in a barn. And now, the winds are picking up. Wait, we're getting reports it's jumped the street. Entire blocks are catching. People are leaving their homes. They're being told, everyone head for the lake. This is spreading faster than anyone expected. They're telling us to head for the lake now. Flames are leaping from rooftop to rooftop. The sky is glowing. There's embers falling like rain. We'll keep you informed.
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1: It's back, and better than ever, Montana's longest continuous running fair, the Phillips County Fair, July 30th through August 2nd at the fairgrounds in Dotson. 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
3: Let's take a look at our local Weather Command forecast. Today will be sunny with smoke and highs in the mid-90s with east winds 5 to 10 miles per hour with gusts up to 25. Tonight will be clear with smoke and lows in the upper 50s with northeast winds 5 to 10 miles per hour with gusts up to 25. Friday will be sunny with smoke and highs in the mid-90s with west winds 5 to 15 miles per hour.
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2: ABC News, I'm Sherry Preston. Attacks from both sides in the Middle East with the U.S. striking Iranian targets and Iran hitting back. ABC News senior political correspondent Rachel Scott is at the White House.
3: The U.S. launching retaliatory strikes against Iran. The Pentagon calling it a powerful response after the regime targeted American forces in the region.
4: We're going to be hitting them very hard because it's our turn to hit them. They know it's coming. They're asking us not to do it.
3: The war only escalating across the Middle East. Two ships, one owned by the U.S., were hit in an apparent drone strike off Egypt's coast.
2: Jordan this morning says it shot down five Iranian missiles. One apparently got through in Kuwait, hitting a building, killing one person. Oil prices have dropped a bit. Brent crude now trading at just under $90 a barrel. Wall Street is looking to rebound after yesterday's huge sell-off following the Dow's worst day in more than a year. Stock futures are pointing to a higher opening this morning at the bell. This is ABC News.
5: The Hill County Safe Streets for All Planning Committee hosted a booth at the recent Great Northern Fair. City of Havre Public Works Director Trevor Mork discussed with New Media broadcasters the feedback that they received.
6: Yes, our project consultants, IMEG, we did have two booths next to each other up at the Great Northern Fair recently. We did get an excellent amount of feedback on the safety concerns in our greater Havre community, as well as some great ideas and receptions on the concepts that we provided to improve safety and sustainability for how we all drive, bike, walk, and all of the other activities on our roadways within the greater Havre area.
5: You can find out more about the work of the Hill County Safe Streets for All Planning Committee on the City of Havre website.
7: Two Harrison men were convicted of multiple hunting violations in Jefferson, Madison, and Gallatin counties. Jeremy Michael Hill and Ryan Francis McGuire faced several charges after the two were found to have killed multiple deer illegally over several years. Game wardens with Montana Fish, Wildlife, and Parks conducted a year-long investigation into Hill and McGuire following a report about a wasted whitetail buck found in Hill's possession. The investigation revealed Hill had killed multiple antler deer each year over a three-year period. He also used hunting licenses issued to family members to tag illegally harvested deer. McGuire aided and abetted Hill as they hunted deer from a vehicle after legal shooting hours. Hill was sentenced to a 36-month hunting and fishing privilege suspension and fines totaling $2,980. McGuire was sentenced to a 24-month privilege suspension and fines totaling $670. Montana is part of an interstate wildlife violator compact where violators who lose their privileges in one state lose them in all 50. This has been a production of New Media Broadcasters.
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10: Let's take a look at our local Weather Command forecast. Today will be sunny with smoke and highs in the mid-90s with east winds 5 to 10 miles per hour with gusts up to 25. Tonight will be clear with smoke and lows in the upper 50s with northeast winds 5 to 10 miles per hour with gusts up to 25. Friday will be sunny with smoke and highs in the mid-90s with west winds 5 to 15 miles per hour.
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1: 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And all you say is, Alexa, open KRYK.

0: Hey there, how you doing? And how many things are you doing right now? Because I don't know about you, but I'm a multitasker. Now I'm wondering if this is why I just cannot resist temptations. Scientists are saying that someone who's always doing more than one thing at a time have a hard time regulating self-control. And that consistent multitasking is very taxing on the brain. Ah, that explains why I'm so good at messing up several things at once. More hip music for the High Line. 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
11: Let's take a look at our local Weather Command forecast. Today will be sunny with smoke and highs in the mid-90s with east winds 5 to 10 miles per hour with gusts up to 25. Tonight will be clear with smoke and lows in the upper 50s with northeast winds 5 to 10 miles per hour with gusts up to 25. Friday will be sunny with smoke and highs in the mid-90s with west winds 5 to 15 miles per hour.

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0: 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I am James. 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
1: 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It is Miles Smith and Bernie with you. Thank you for stopping by on a Thursday. Music from Sienna Spyro in just a few minutes.
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3: ABC News, I'm Sherry Preston. The prices we're paying 3.7% higher in June compared to last year. It's according to the gauge favored by the Fed, which just voted to hold interest rates steady, but three Fed governors eyeing inflation voted to boost the rates. The first look at America's economy from April through June shows sluggish growth. GDP up by an annual rate of just 1.5%. It was over 2% earlier this year. Meantime, more attacks in the Middle East.
4: A heavy wave of American airstrikes on Iran, the first in nearly a week. Central Command saying dozens of military targets were hit, including command centers, missile facilities, and maritime capabilities.
3: ABC's Karen Hua in D.C. Jordan this morning saying it intercepted five Iranian missiles. Actor George Clooney now says he and his family were among the hundreds of thousands of people who had to evacuate ahead of raging wildfires in France. Tens of thousands have been given the okay to return home. This is ABC News.
5: The Hill County Farm Services Agency has announced that the Hill County Committee election is underway for local administrative area number one, located west of the Guildford High Grade and north to the Milk River. Dave Shonadol is currently the COC member for this area and is unable to run this year. If you are interested in nominating someone from that area or are willing to nominate yourself, you can pick up a nomination form at the county office. The deadline to nominate is Monday, August 3rd.
6: U.S. Senator Steve Daines announced that two of his water bills passed the Senate Energy and Natural Resources Committee. The first bill will reauthorize the Fort Peck Dry Prairie Rural Water System. It extends authority for the Bureau of Reclamation to continue constructing essential water infrastructure in the Fort Peck Reservation and in Roosevelt, Sheridan, Valley, and Daniels counties from December to December 2028. The Fort Peck Reservation Rural Water System is one of four regional water systems in Montana. The second bill, the Cooperative Watershed Management Program Reauthorization Act, reauthorizes the program for 4 years. The Montana Department of Commerce has announced the Made in Montana Trade Show will showcase the creativity and talent of Montana artists through a bag design contest. They are looking for a unique, eye-catching design that reflects the spirit of Montana craftsmanship, community, and entrepreneurial pride. The winning design will be printed on official MIM Trade Show shopping bags used by attendees and exhibitors. Artists who take part of the MIM program are encouraged to submit original artwork celebrating what it means to be made in Montana, grown in Montana, and Native American made in Montana. The contest will run from August 1st through 31st. Eligibility, rules, and regulations may be found on the Montana Department of Commerce website. This has been a production of New Media Broadcasters.
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9: Let's take a look at our local Weather Command forecast. Today will be sunny with smoke and highs in the mid-90s with east winds 5 to 10 miles per hour with gusts up to 25. Tonight will be clear with smoke and lows in the upper 50s with northeast winds 5 to 10 miles per hour with gusts up to 25. Friday will be sunny with smoke and highs in the mid-90s with west winds 5 to 15 miles per hour.
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without me from Halsey. What's going on? Kelly West here. I hope you're having a fantastic rest of your week. Listen, it's Thursday. That means it's almost the weekend. Okay, you got one more day left. Benson Boone on the way. Plus, let's talk about foam bodies. It's up in 10. On a-

0: Benson Boone right there, and The Time of My Life. So your phone is actually hurting your body, and I know everyone is, you know, thinking about it all the time, like, I really need to stop sitting like that when I'm using my phone. You know, kind of sitting up a little bit better and holding above definitely helps. But too much is too much. Your eyes get strained, your eyesight become damaged, and sitting with your phone might really hurt you. When you're sitting instead of moving, your muscles aren't working. 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

0: Taylor Swift or Taylor Kelce. The fate of Ophelia right there. And I wonder how their marriage is going. I hope it's going great. I know I saw a lot of photos from their wedding. Dang, right?
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3: Let's take a look at our local Weather Command forecast. Today will be sunny with smoke and highs in the mid-90s with east winds 5 to 10 miles per hour with gusts up to 25. Tonight will be clear with smoke and lows in the upper 50s with northeast winds 5 to 10 miles per hour with gusts up to 25. Friday will be sunny with smoke and highs in the mid-90s with west winds 5 to 15 miles per hour.
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0: 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So a few of my friends would probably tell me, no, this is not true, but junk food, if you're having a hard time paying attention, put down the junk food. But I don't know. I have a friend that games, and that's all he eats is junk food, and he is the best at it.
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2: ABC News, I'm Sherry Preston. The United States and Iran firing barrages of missiles at one another as hopes for a quick resolution to the war dim.
3: Sources say the president initially held off on a massive attack to pursue diplomatic talks, repeatedly claiming Iran wanted to make a deal. But all of that was upended when Iran launched an attempted surprise attack on U.S. forces based in Jordan.
2: ABC's Rachel Scott. A new estimate from Moody's Analytics shows a typical American household has spent an extra $672 in gas, diesel, home heating, and jet fuel expenses since the start of the Iran war. Last month, the Fed's preferred gauge on inflation, the personal consumption expenditure, shows a 3.7% jump in prices year over year. The U.S. economy expanding at a sluggish 1.5% pace from April through June. France giving the go-ahead for 84,000 evacuees forced out of their homes from a monster wildfire to return. This is ABC News.
4: In 2024, Bearpaw Development received funding from the Montana Department of Commerce for a pilot community tourism grant for Haver. One aspect of this plan is adding more public art to the community. Bearpaw Development's Sarah Strissel explains how the public art plan was developed.
5: So what we did is we put out a bunch of surveys to the general public and had a lot of responses as far as what people wanted to see when it comes to public art in Haver. And then we were able to compile all those responses and create major themes that want to be expressed in our communities. And then we did an inventory of existing art.
4: You can read the City of Haver public art plan on the Bearpaw Development website.
6: Two Harrison men were convicted of multiple hunting violations in Jefferson, Madison, and Gallatin counties. Jeremy Michael Hill and Ryan Francis McGuire faced several charges after the two were found to have killed multiple deer illegally over several years. Game wardens with Montana Fish, Wildlife, and Parks conducted a year-long investigation into Hill and McGuire following a report about a wasted whitetail buck found in Hill's possession. The investigation revealed Hill had killed multiple antler deer each year over a three-year period. He also used hunting licenses issued to family members to tag illegally harvested deer. McGuire aided and abetted Hill as they hunted deer from a vehicle after legal shooting hours. Hill was sentenced to a 36-month hunting and fishing privilege suspension and fines totaling $2,980. McGuire was sentenced to a 24-month privilege suspension and fines totaling $670. Montana is part of an interstate wildlife violator compact where violators who lose their privileges in one state lose them in all 50. Keep up with news, local sports, community events, and more on HighlineToday.com. 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
8: Let's take a look at our local Weather Command forecast. Today will be sunny with smoke and highs in the mid-90s with east winds 5 to 10 miles per hour with gusts up to 25. Tonight will be clear with smoke and lows in the upper 50s with northeast winds 5 to 10 miles per hour with gusts up to 25. Friday will be sunny with smoke and highs in the mid-90s with west winds 5 to 15 miles per hour.
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back to Friends right there. What's going on? Excellent Thursday. Thanks for kicking it with me. Kelly West here. On the way, I got BB Rexha, and let's talk about knocker-ups. It's a real thing. Up in six.

0: when your parents punished you by sending you to your room? Funny how now that's the only place you want to be. Well, thanks for bringing us along.
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0: So a long time ago, okay, people had to wake up really, really super early to get stuff done. Honestly, they wanted to take care of things. And there are actually people that would go around and knock on the windows and the doors to wake people up because there were no alarm clocks. They called them knocker-ups. That is exactly what it was called. Very interesting.
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11: Let's take a look at our local Weather Command forecast. Today will be sunny with smoke and highs in the mid-90s with east winds 5 to 10 miles per hour with gusts up to 25. Tonight will be clear with smoke and lows in the upper 50s with northeast winds 5 to 10 miles per hour with gusts up to 25. Friday will be sunny with smoke and highs in the mid-90s with west winds 5 to 15 miles per hour.
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0: Haver is the place to stop as you travel Montana's High Line following your favorite sports team. 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

0: Shaboozy, a bar song, tipsy. So you're just toiling away at the office and you're smiling and doing everything you're supposed to do. And do you think you're going to get a raise or a new title? I mean, that's what you think you would do because you're working so hard. But they say the truth is most bosses prefer a squeaky wheel. In fact, according to new research, okay, and I don't know if this is very new, Women Don't Ask by Linda Babcock, but they want that squeaky wheel. And the reason men still earn more money than women, they say, is simply that they ask for more. So I guess we need to ask for more, hmm?
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2: Welcome to Insight with New Media Broadcasters. I'm Joshua Weiss. Today we sat down with retiring MSUN Chancellor Greg Kegel to reflect on 50 years of work at Montana State University, along with the changes that he's seen for the better over the entire time of his stay there.
3: Every one of our programs at Northern has an outside eye that we call them advisory boards. And we usually, with every one of those programs, meet twice and listen to them through their eyes. What do we need to do with our program? Where do we need to go with it? What can you do to help us? Those types of things. So my link with those industry partners, some of them ended up with foundations, huge foundations that I was able to tap into and get, I mean, really serious chunks of money. And I mean, they needed the type of students that were going through our program. So, I mean, that was kind of the, hey, I better talk to this guy type of thing. They also had the Washington Foundation started and doing very well. And it was a resource for us to tap into if we could convince them to support our, whatever the effort was that we were working on. And, you know, even Tom Patrick, when you think about local support, Mike Dillman, the things that they've done for the program because of that relationship and how important forming the relationships with all of our, you know, local community people as well as the greater state. Can't do it without them. Everything's driven by money. And it makes it difficult. It makes it difficult for Northern because of the fact that we're in a community of less than 10,000 people. The people that support us are the same people that support us year in, year out, you know, type of thing. You know, I mentioned that we're a comprehensive four-year university with all the amenities. Part of the amenities is those sports programs. They want a good quality education and job at the end of it, but they also want to compete. It was like, what are we going to do to expand? How do we expand? Do we go west? Or do we go east? If we go west too far, we get down into California, the travel, putting kids on airplanes and flying them. You know, when I said it comes down to money, it really does. Mm-hmm. You're going to have, there's going to be some

0: I was really worried a little bit about the fact that, you know, we were going to Southern Oregon with a football team, and the cost of taking a whole football team down to Southern Oregon. Ooh, man, it's always every time we do that, it's like, oh my God. And then now we're talking about adding like Simpson down in California and Arizona Christian down in Phoenix. I mean, these are big, long trips. We looked at going west. There's a mountain range in our way. And it's a problem for us when we go, and it's a problem for the teams that come from the west side to come. They don't want to come over the Rocky Mountains. And it's the winter travel, bad roads. I was at our Frontier Conference tournament this year, and it was awesome. The teams, the talent, both men and women. It was.
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3: We're in our New York newsroom. It's just past midnight. Word is coming in that the luxury liner Titanic has struck ice in the North Atlantic. First reports tell us she's damaged, but stable, being taken under tow toward Halifax. Wait, hold on. We're, receiving a correction now. My God, the Titanic, she's gone down.
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1: ABC News, I'm Sherry Preston. The U.S. economy expanded at a sluggish 1.5% pace from April through June. Consumer spending up as prices rose. The Fed's preferred rate of inflation, personal consumption expenditure, showing it grew at 3.7%, at pace since June from a year ago. One of the things we're all paying more for these days, energy. Here's ABC's Elizabeth Schulze.
2: A new estimate this morning from Moody's Analytics shows that the typical American household has now spent an extra $672 in gas, diesel, home heating, and jet fuel expenses combined since the start of the Iran war. GasBuddy's also predicting that drivers will see the highest prices for the month of August on record.
1: The U.S. and Iran exchanging barrages of missiles once again overnight. Members of the European Football Association agreeing to jointly boycott FIFA competitions in the future in protest of a new private equity plan for the World Cup would be run by Jared Kushner's brother. This is ABC News.
3: Retiring MSU Northern Chancellor Greg Kegel earned his degree in secondary education from Northern. After one job opportunity didn't pan out, a door opened with Havre Public Schools. Kegel told new media broadcasters the story.
4: Because I came back to town and Joe Lutz down at the high school called me literally that night and said, "Hey, I got a job open for you if you want it." I didn't even apply for it. He just said, "It's open and if you want it, you can..." So I went down and talked to him and the principal and signed a contract, and there I was teaching. And
3: Kegel's last day as MSU Northern Chancellor is August 1st. The Hill County Farm Services Agency has announced that the Hill County Committee election is underway for Local Administrative Area Number 1, located west of the Guildford High Grade and north to the Milk River. Dave Shonadol is currently the COC member for this area and is unable to run this year. If you are interested in nominating someone from that area or are willing to nominate yourself, you can pick up a nomination form at the county office. The deadline to nominate is Monday, August 3rd.
5: Montana Fish, Wildlife, and Parks says rising river water temperatures are prompting more daily fishing restrictions and a few localized closures for several Montana rivers and creeks in the southwest and western parts of the state. The first of these restrictions, commonly known as hoodowl restrictions, prohibit fishing from 2 p.m. to midnight each day. They are designed to prevent excessive fish mortality due to angling when water temperatures are warm. Daily hoodowl restrictions are in effect for the following areas: Big Hole River, Blackfoot River, Moncher Creek, Clark Fork River, East Fork of the Bitterroot River, Lolo Creek, Rock Creek, and Silver Bow Creek. Find a complete listing of hoodowl restrictions across the state on the FWP website. 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
6: It's hard to believe it's been 20 years since you said, "I do." 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
7: Let's take a look at our local Weather Command forecast. Today will be sunny with smoke and highs in the mid-90s with east winds 5 to 10 miles per hour with gusts up to 25. Tonight will be clear with smoke and lows in the upper 50s with northeast winds 5 to 10 miles per hour with gusts up to 25. Friday will be sunny with smoke and highs in the mid-90s with west winds 5 to 15 miles per hour.
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Save Your Tears. The weekend is right there. What's going on? Kelly Weston, Olivia Dean is on the way. Plus, let's talk about really super smart celebrities. That's up in six. Some

0: And now, a friendly reminder from us to you. Always make good choices. And it sounds like you're off to a good start, because you're listening to us.
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0: say.
1: You'd be surprised the IQ of some of our celebrities out there. You know, Marilyn Monroe actually had an IQ of 168. Alicia Keys, 154. Honestly, Lisa Kudrow, 154. James Woods. This does definitely make sense, though, 180. And Dolph Lundgren, 163. And I'll tell you what, Jimmy Kimmel, this might get under his skin a little bit, but Matt Damon, huge intelligence, that guy. He has an IQ of 160. In fact, one of the highest among celebrities right now. 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
8: Let's take a look at our local Weather Command forecast. Today will be sunny with smoke and highs in the mid-90s with east winds 5 to 10 miles per hour with gusts up to 25. Tonight will be clear with smoke and lows in the upper 50s with northeast winds 5 to 10 miles per hour with gusts up to 25. Friday will be sunny with smoke and highs in the mid-90s with west winds 5 to 15 miles per hour.
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1: ABC News, I'm Wayne Cabot. A Washington surprise. President Trump now saying he may pull the nomination of Todd Blanche for Attorney General until the two men blocking the vote in the Senate, John Cornyn and Tom Tillis, are out of office in January. Cornyn lost a primary bid for re-election and tells ABC's Jay O'Brien he remains a no vote because Blanche hasn't fully abandoned the compensation fund that President Trump wants.
2: Well, I like to think that, in matters of principle like this, my position would be the same, but obviously provides a measure of political freedom.
1: The war is widening. Iran firing missiles for a second straight day into Jordan and into Kuwait, where a strike killed a person. Iran's proxy suspected of drone attacks on ships off Egypt and into Saudi Arabia. Poland's prime minister says a Russian cruise missile left a giant crater in eastern Poland. The missile apparently was intended to hit a target in Ukraine. This is ABC News.
3: The Hill County Safe Streets for All Planning Committee hosted a booth at the recent Great Northern Fair. City of Havre Public Works Director Trevor Mork discussed with new media broadcasters the feedback that they receive.
4: Yes, our project consultants, IMEG, we did have two booths next to each other up at the Great Northern Fair recently. We did get an excellent amount of feedback on the safety concerns in our greater Havre community, as well as some great ideas and receptions on the concepts that we provided to improve safety and sustainability for how we all drive, bike, walk, and all of the other activities on our roadways within the greater Havre area.
3: You can find out more about the work of the Hill County Safe Streets for All Planning Committee on the City of Havre website.
5: Two Harrison men were convicted of multiple hunting violations in Jefferson, Madison, and Gallatin counties. Jeremy Michael Hill and Ryan Francis McGuire faced several charges after the two were found to have killed multiple deer illegally over several years. Game wardens with Montana Fish, Wildlife, and Parks conducted a year-long investigation into Hill and McGuire following a report about a wasted whitetail buck found in Hill's possession. The investigation revealed Hill had killed multiple antler deer each year over a three-year period. He also used hunting licenses issued to family members to tag illegally harvested deer. McGuire aided and abetted Hill as they hunted deer from a vehicle after legal shooting hours. Hill was sentenced to a 36-month hunting and fishing privilege suspension and fines totaling $2,980. McGuire was sentenced to a 24-month privilege suspension and fines totaling $670. Montana is part of an interstate wildlife violator compact where violators who lose their privileges in one state lose them in all 50. This has been a production of New Media Broadcasters.
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7: Let's take a look at our local Weather Command forecast. Today will be sunny with smoke and highs in the mid-90s with east winds 5 to 10 miles per hour with gusts up to 25. Tonight will be clear with smoke and lows in the upper 50s with northeast winds 5 to 10 miles per hour with gusts up to 25. Friday will be sunny with smoke and highs in the mid-90s with west winds 5 to 15 miles per hour.
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Sabrina Carpenter and Espresso right there. Hey, Kelly West here. Thanks for joining me. Tame Impala on the way. See ya. Plus, let's talk about stopping and starting. And I'm talking about streaming. Up in six.

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1: 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And all you say is, Alexa...

0: 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So do you play video games? 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And Mario Brothers comes in third. 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
5: Let's take a look at our local Weather Command forecast. Today will be sunny with smoke and highs in the mid-90s with east winds 5 to 10 miles per hour with gusts up to 25. Tonight will be clear with smoke and lows in the upper 50s with northeast winds 5 to 10 miles per hour with gusts up to 25. Friday will be sunny with smoke and highs in the mid-90s with west winds 5 to 15 miles per hour.
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1: ABC News, I'm Wayne Cabot. Just in, the sentence, 15 years for the Georgia dad who gave his son the rifle used to kill two students and two teachers at Appalachie High School in 2024. Colin Gray had faced 80 years in prison. A requested letter is holding up the nomination of President Trump's personal lawyer to be the U.S. Attorney General. Two Republicans, John Cornyn and Tom Tillis, are asking for Todd Blanche to put in writing that Trump's $1.776 billion compensation fund is dead. Blanche appearing unwilling, and Cornyn thinks he knows why.
2: I know that Todd Blanche understands it, but I think he's probably getting some pushback from the White House, and that's making things more complicated than it needs to be.
1: And now President Trump is saying he's considering pulling the nomination until the senators leave office in January. The Iran war widening. Iran today firing at Jordan and Kuwait. Iran proxies firing as well. This is ABC News.
3: The Hill County Farm Services Agency has announced that the Hill County Committee election is underway for local administrative area number 1, located west of the Guildford High Grade and north to the Milk River. Dave Shonadol is currently the COC member for this area and is unable to run this year. If you are interested in nominating someone from that area or are willing to nominate yourself, you can pick up a nomination form at the county office. The deadline to nominate is Monday, August 3rd.
4: U.S. Senator Steve Daines announced that two of his water bills passed the Senate Energy and Natural Resources Committee. The first bill will reauthorize the Fort Peck Dry Prairie Rural Water System. It extends authority for the Bureau of Reclamation to continue constructing essential water infrastructure in the Fort Peck Reservation and in Roosevelt, Sheridan, Valley, and Daniels counties from December to December 2028. The Fort Peck Reservation Rural Water System is one of four regional water systems in Montana. The second bill, the Cooperative Watershed Management Program Reauthorization Act, reauthorizes the program for 4 years. The Montana Department of Commerce has announced the Made in Montana Trade Show will showcase the creativity and talent of Montana artists through a bag design contest. They are looking for a unique, eye-catching design that reflects the spirit of Montana craftsmanship, community, and entrepreneurial pride. The winning design will be printed on official MIM Trade Show shopping bags used by attendees and exhibitors. Artists who take part of the MIM program are encouraged to submit original artwork celebrating what it means to be made in Montana, grown in Montana, and Native American made in Montana. The contest will run from August 1st through 31st. Eligibility, rules, and regulations may be found on the Montana Department of Commerce website. This has been a production of New Media Broadcasters.
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6: Let's take a look at our local Weather Command forecast. Today will be sunny with smoke and highs in the mid-90s with east winds 5 to 10 miles per hour with gusts up to 25. Tonight will be clear with smoke and lows in the upper 50s with northeast winds 5 to 10 miles per hour with gusts up to 25. Friday will be sunny with smoke and highs in the mid-90s with west winds 5 to 15 miles per hour.
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Circles from Post Malone. How's it going? Thank you so much for kicking it with me. Zara Larsson on the way, and let's talk about no flushing. Also, money, does it buy happiness? We'll talk about it up in 8.

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15: 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Good. 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

0: Okay, so money, they say, doesn't buy complete happiness, but emotion, a research journal said that it can. 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And in effect, the rich are not just getting richer, they are getting happier. Do you think that that is true? I mean, a lot of people talk about it, but I don't know. I mean, I don't have a lot of money and I'm super happy, you know?
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3: Let's take a look at our local Weather Command forecast. Today will be sunny with smoke and highs in the mid-90s with east winds 5 to 10 miles per hour with gusts up to 25. Tonight will be clear with smoke and lows in the upper 50s with northeast winds 5 to 10 miles per hour with gusts up to 25. Friday will be sunny with smoke and highs in the mid-90s with west winds 5 to 15 miles per hour.
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0: Fast Car from Luke Combs is wrapping it up for me. Kelly West here. 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
1: ABC News, I'm Wayne Cabot. The Georgia father whose Christmas gift to his son, a rifle, was used by the boy in a school shooting, has been sentenced today by Judge Nicholas Prim.
2: For each of the murders in the second degree, I'm sentencing you to 15 years in confinement concurrent with one another. For each of the involuntary...
1: Colin Gray's son used the rifle to kill two students and two teachers at Appalachee High School in 2024.
2: But for you failing to get cult help, but for your failure to remove access to the guns, this doesn't happen. September 4th would have been a normal day.
1: The sentence, 15 years. President Trump considering pulling his nomination of Todd Blanche for Attorney General until the Republicans who are blocking him leave office in January. No letup in the U.S.-Iran war. Both sides trading missiles. Jordan intercepting Iranian missiles. Saudis fending off more attacks. Drones hitting shipping off Egypt. Mortgage rates up again, now 6.66%. This is ABC.
3: In 2024, Bearpaw Development received funding from the Montana Department of Commerce for a pilot community tourism grant for Haver. One aspect of this plan is adding more public art to the community. Bearpaw Development's Sarah Strissel explains how the public art plan was developed.
4: So what we did is we put out a bunch of surveys to the general public and had a lot of responses as far as what people wanted to see when it comes to public art in Haver. And then we were able to compile all those responses and create major themes that want to be expressed in our communities. And then we did an inventory of existing art.
3: You can read the City of Haver public art plan on the Bearpaw Development website.
5: Two Harrison men were convicted of multiple hunting violations in Jefferson, Madison, and Gallatin counties. Jeremy Michael Hill and Ryan Francis McGuire faced several charges after the two were found to have killed multiple deer illegally over several years. Game wardens with Montana Fish, Wildlife, and Parks conducted a year-long investigation into Hill and McGuire following a report about a wasted whitetail buck found in Hill's possession. The investigation revealed Hill had killed multiple antler deer each year over a three-year period. He also used hunting licenses issued to family members to tag illegally harvested deer. McGuire aided and abetted Hill as they hunted deer from a vehicle after legal shooting hours. Hill was sentenced to a 36-month hunting and fishing privilege suspension and fines totaling $2,980. McGuire was sentenced to a 24-month privilege suspension and fines totaling $670. Montana is part of an interstate wildlife violator compact where violators who lose their privileges in one state lose them in all 50. Keep up with news, local sports, community events, and more on HighlineToday.com. 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
9: Let's take a look at our local Weather Command forecast. Today will be sunny with smoke and highs in the mid-90s with east winds 5 to 10 miles per hour with gusts up to 25. Tonight will be clear with smoke and lows in the upper 50s with northeast winds 5 to 10 miles per hour with gusts up to 25. Friday will be sunny with smoke and highs in the mid-90s with west winds 5 to 15 miles per hour.
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is Olivia Dean. So speaking of Olivias, Olivia Rodrigo has got that festival coming up at the end of August, the Daisy Chain Fields Festival, an all-female lineup. In fact, she's teamed up with a bunch of female artisans on Etsy to create some merch. So you might want to check that out. Etsy, just search for Daisy Chain Fields. All right.

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1: 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Yeah, we understand. 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

0: Surprisingly, not a lot of details have emerged from Taylor Swift's wedding. We did learn one thing, though. The gymnast, Simone Biles, yeah, she was a guest at the wedding. She firmly believes that Avril Lavigne stole her sunglasses that evening. Now, from Avril's point of view, I don't know, maybe this was an accident, or maybe this is something she'd been planning for weeks, like the heist of the year. Maybe.
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0: take this moment to thank your boss for playing us in your workplace. It's the best decision they've ever made. Besides hiring you, of course.
1: 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And from that day on, whenever you say Alexa...

0: All right, I just love this story. There's this 54-year-old dude. He lives at home alone in a really nice house. There's a knock on his door. He opens it up, and there's an attractive young lady standing outside. She says, I know you've got a swimming pool in your property, and it's really hot out here. Do you mind if I come in swim for a little bit? Guy's like, yeah, sure, I don't mind. So she comes in, goes to the pool, completely disrobes, and for about 20 minutes swims in this guy's pool completely naked. Well, she gets done, hops out of the pool, towels off, puts her clothes on, and then leaves. Moments later, the guy sitting in his house can't believe what he just saw when he realized that he actually just got robbed. See, the naked swimming lady? Yeah, she had an accomplice. While she was swimming naked in the pool, some dude came in and robbed this guy blind. So what's the lesson that we learn here, my friends? If a really hot person shows up at your house and wants to swim naked in your pool, chances are good there's a catch.
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6: Let's take a look at our local Weather Command forecast. Today will be sunny with smoke and highs in the mid-90s with east winds 5 to 10 miles per hour with gusts up to 25. Tonight will be clear with smoke and lows in the upper 50s with northeast winds 5 to 10 miles per hour with gusts up to 25. Friday will be sunny with smoke and highs in the mid-90s with west winds 5 to 15 miles per hour.
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1: After a rough showing in round one of the Class A state tournament, the Havernorth Stars are back on their feet after a 13-7 defeat of the Mission Valley Mariners Thursday morning, 13-7. Both teams came out of the gate hot on offense as Haver struck first with two runs in the top of the first, before Mission Valley responded with three runs of their own. The North Stars and Mariners cooled off quickly, with Mission Valley scoring the only run in the second, third, or fourth innings to lead 4-2 heading into the fifth. Haver was able to get back on track and score three runs in the top of the fifth. The Mariners responded to retake the lead 6-5 heading into the sixth inning. The North Star offense was just getting warmed up as they drove home three runs in the sixth inning and added five more runs on the back of a Quinn Elliott grand slam in the top of the seventh to lead 13-6. Mission Valley knocked home their final run in the bottom of the seventh before Tegan Solomon sealed the deal, throwing his only strikeout on two-thirds innings pitched. Simeon Kiever pitched two innings late in the ballgame for Haver without giving up a single hit or run. Quinn Elliott got the start on the mound, pitching 4 1/3 innings where he gave up six runs on five hits while throwing eight strikeouts. Elliott finished the game going 3-for-3 at the plate with six RBIs. Cody Standiford and Tegan Solomon each had one hit for two RBIs to help the North Stars win 13-7. The North Stars will play at 2:30 on Friday afternoon and await the winner between the Dillon Cubs and the Glendive Blue Devils. Stay tuned to new media broadcaster stations for updates on the American Legion Class A state tournament. Monday, August 3rd, Montana State University Northern Skylights Volleyball will begin their kids, middle, and high school camps that run through Thursday. The camps are full at all ages, and head coach of the Skylights, Jerry Wagner, expects it to be a fun environment.
2: The focus is going to be on skill development, a lot of fun, and great staff, players and coaches coaching them. They're going to have a lot of fun, and we're going to teach them the skills and have some play.
1: The kids' camp will run through Wednesday and is for kids through fifth grade. The junior and high school camp will run through Thursday. The junior high camp is from 6 to 8 and the high school 9 to 12. Coach Wagner told New Media Broadcaster Sports what will take place in each group of the camp.
2: The kids' camp will be beginning skills and a lot of interaction and so forth. That'll be elevated now that a little bit when they go into the junior high, you'll be elevating that and a little bit finer tuning habits that they've come across. And then high school, it's a lot of the kids come here in preparation for their tryouts for high school and a little higher level concepts.
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1: ABC News, I'm Wayne Cabot. Yesterday's worst stock sell-off in over a year is a buying opportunity today, with the Dow gaining back more than half of what it lost. Cyber attacks reported at more than 30 water plants across Minnesota this past Sunday and Monday. State and federal authorities are looking into whether Iran could be responsible. The FBI says it's aware of the attacks but did not assign blame. Ukraine says a North Korean missile was used for the first time in Russia's latest strikes. A Georgia father is going to prison for ignoring warning signs before his son shot up Appalachian High School in 2024, killing four people. Judge Nicholas Prim sentencing the father, Colin Gray, to 15 years for the murders.
2: You did not provide a stable household. You did not have things in check with Marcy's issues and what the kids were being exposed to.
1: The son used a rifle that his dad gave him for Christmas to carry out the killings. This is
3: Retiring MSU Northern Chancellor Greg Kegel earned his degree in secondary education from Northern. After one job opportunity didn't pan out, a door opened with Havre Public Schools. Kegel told new media broadcasters the story.
4: Because I came back to town and Joe Lutz down at the high school called me literally that night and said, "Hey, I got a job open for you if you want it." I didn't even apply for it. He just said, "It's open, and if you want it, you can." So I went down and talked to him and the principal and signed a contract, and there I was teaching. And
3: Kegel's last day as MSU Northern Chancellor is August 1st. The Hill County Farm Services Agency has announced that the Hill County Committee election is underway for Local Administrative Area Number 1, located west of the Guildford High Grade and north to the Milk River. Dave Shonadol is currently the COC member for this area and is unable to run this year. If you are interested in nominating someone from that area or are willing to nominate yourself, you can pick up a nomination form at the county office. The deadline to nominate is Monday, August 3rd.
5: Montana Fish, Wildlife, and Parks says rising river water temperatures are prompting more daily fishing restrictions and a few localized closures for several Montana rivers and creeks in the southwest and western parts of the state. The first of these restrictions, commonly known as hoodowl restrictions, prohibit fishing from 2 p.m. to midnight each day. They are designed to prevent excessive fish mortality due to angling when water temperatures are warm. Daily hoodowl restrictions are in effect for the following areas: Big Hole River, Blackfoot River, Moncher Creek, Clark Fork River, East Fork of the Bitterroot River, Lolo Creek, Rock Creek, and Silver Bow Creek. Find a complete listing of hoodowl restrictions across the state on the FWP website. This has been a production of New Media Broadcasters.
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6: Let's take a look at our local Weather Command forecast. Today will be sunny with smoke and highs in the mid-90s with east winds 5 to 10 miles per hour with gusts up to 25. Tonight will be clear with smoke and lows in the upper 50s with northeast winds 5 to 10 miles per hour with gusts up to 25. Friday will be sunny with smoke and highs in the mid-90s with west winds 5 to 15 miles per hour.
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That is The Weeknd. That is Blinding Lights. Coming up in a few moments, some words of wisdom from my Facebook friend of the day. Some fun stuff I found on my social media feed. Let's do this first from Gracie Abrams, her latest, Hit the Wall.

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0: It is time now to unveil today's Facebook friend of the day, and today it is Christine Revitt. She shares this, and it's just perfect. If you are lonely, dim all the lights and put on a horror movie. After a while, it won't feel like you're all alone anymore. It's true. No matter how, you know, whatever your situation is, you put on a scary movie, all of a sudden, your mind starts to wander. Christine, that is really funny. Thank you so much for sharing that. Christine Revitt, my Facebook friend of the day today.
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0: All right, here's an important word of advice. Physicians are saying if you are taking those selfies, do not suck in your gut. It is not healthy long term. They say it could change the curvature of your spine. Your abdominal muscles can get shortened because of the extra tension that you're putting on them. They say this is the same way that humped necks form, chronic bad posture. So, you know, if you're taking a selfie and you suck in your gut, that's fine. Just don't make a habit of it. Don't do it over and over again because, seriously, curvature of the spine, hump necks, I think we all need to get comfortable with just, you know, looking the way that we look.
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4: Let's take a look at our local Weather Command forecast. Today will be sunny with smoke and highs in the mid-90s with east winds 5 to 10 miles per hour with gusts up to 25. Tonight will be clear with smoke and lows in the upper 50s with northeast winds 5 to 10 miles per hour with gusts up to 25. Friday will be sunny with smoke and highs in the mid-90s with west winds 5 to 15 miles per hour.
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0: Sabrina Carpenter sending happy birthday wishes out to Arnold Schwarzenegger, 79 years old. Have you seen this dude lately? Yeah, he can still kick my butt.
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1: ABC News, I'm Wayne Cabot. The closing bell had a different tone today, recovering more than half the losses from the worst sell-off in the Dow in more than a year, led by Microsoft's best earnings in 18 years, the Dow climbing 614. The FBI is aware of cyber attacks this week at more than 30 water plants across Minnesota. It did not confirm suspicions by some state and local officials that Iranian hackers may be to blame. After President Trump said he may pull the nomination of Todd Blanche for Attorney General, Blanche met today with the men blocking the vote, John Cornyn and Tom Tillis. Senator Cornyn is a no because Blanche hasn't fully abandoned the compensation fund President Trump wants.
2: I know that Todd Blanche understands it, but I think he's probably getting some pushback from the White House, and that's making things more complicated than it needs to be.
1: Georgia father Colin Gray sentenced to 15 years for ignoring warning signs when his son killed four people at a high school. This is ABC News.
3: The Hill County Safe Streets for All Planning Committee hosted a booth at the recent Great Northern Fair. City of Havre Public Works Director Trevor Mork discussed with new media broadcasters the feedback that they receive.
4: Yes, our project consultants, IMEG, we did have two booths next to each other up at the Great Northern Fair. Recently, we did get an excellent amount of feedback on the safety concerns in our greater Havre community, as well as some great ideas and receptions on the concepts that we provided to improve safety and sustainability for how we all drive, bike, walk, and all of the other activities on our roadways within the greater Havre area.
3: You can find out more about the work of the Hill County Safe Streets for All Planning Committee on the City of Havre website.
5: Two Harrison men were convicted of multiple hunting violations in Jefferson, Madison, and Gallatin counties. Jeremy Michael Hill and Ryan Francis McGuire faced several charges after the two were found to have killed multiple deer illegally over several years. Game wardens with Montana Fish, Wildlife, and Parks conducted a year-long investigation into Hill and McGuire following a report about a wasted whitetail buck found in Hill's possession. The investigation revealed Hill had killed multiple antler deer each year over a three-year period. He also used hunting licenses issued to family members to tag illegally harvested deer. McGuire aided and abetted Hill as they hunted deer from a vehicle after legal shooting hours. Hill was sentenced to a 36-month hunting and fishing privilege suspension and fines totaling $2,980. McGuire was sentenced to a 24-month privilege suspension and fines totaling $670. Montana is part of an interstate wildlife violator compact where violators who lose their privileges in one state lose them in all 50. This has been a production of New Media Broadcasters.
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8: Now here's a look at your Weather Command forecast. Tonight, mostly clear, patchy smoke, lows in the upper 50s, northeast winds 5 to 10 miles per hour, shifting to the west after midnight. Tomorrow, sunny, patchy smoke in the morning, then areas of smoke in the afternoon. Highs in the mid-90s, west winds up to 15 miles per hour. Tomorrow night, mostly clear, patchy smoke, lows in the mid-50s, north winds up to 10 miles per hour, shifting to the east after midnight.
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That is Chapel Rowan. Chuck D here. Coming up in a few moments, one of those really great stories that I try to find every day. I call them my most awesome person on the planet Earth. Just average people doing remarkable things. Share a great story with you here in the next 10 minutes.

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1: 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And all you say is, Alexa, open KRYK.

0: Time now for today's most awesome person on the planet Earth, and actually it's a rescue dog named Roxanne. Here's the situation. There's this woman named Rebecca. She desperately needed to go run some errands, but Roxanne, her dog, needed to go for a walk. So Rebecca leashed up Roxanne, took her out, and while they're walking, Roxanne is kind of pulling Rebecca off to the side of the road. They wander over to the side, and in a ditch on the side of the road is this elderly woman who had been missing for hours. Roxanne found this woman. The cops had been looking for her. Everybody was trying to find her. So because Rebecca took Roxanne out for a walk, Roxanne gets to save the day. Pretty sweet. You know the old saying that there used to be a TV show called Father Knows Best? Or you've heard maybe Mother Knows Best? Well, neither of those are true. It's the dog. It's always the dog. The dog knows best. Nicely done, Roxanne.
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4: Now here's a look at your Weather Command forecast. Tonight, mostly clear, patchy smoke, lows in the upper 50s, northeast winds 5 to 10 miles per hour, shifting to the west after midnight. Tomorrow, sunny, patchy smoke in the morning, then areas of smoke in the afternoon. Highs in the mid-90s, west winds up to 15 miles per hour. Tomorrow night, mostly clear, patchy smoke, lows in the mid-50s, north winds up to 10 miles per hour, shifting to the east after midnight.
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0: That is Miles Smith. Chuck D here sending happy birthday wishes out to Phineas O'Connell, Billie Eilish's brother, 29 years old today. 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
2: ABC News, I'm Wayne Cabot. Wall Street whiplash, the Dow recovering more than half what it lost yesterday as Microsoft boasted the best earnings in 18 years. But Meta's earnings missed its targets as Facebook's parent company lawyers up.
3: Looming over all of this.

0: our legal expenses from high-profile court cases, not to mention the stain on reputation that potentially came from that. And then also severance costs from recent layoffs, which are largely attributed to artificial intelligence.
1: ABC's Christian Cordero. Water plants across Minnesota have been hit this week with cyber attacks. The FBI not confirming suspicions by some state and local investigators that Iranian hackers may be to blame for these 30-plus attacks. President Trump saying he may pull Todd Blanche's nomination for attorney general, but now we've learned Blanche met today with the two Republicans in the Senate blocking him, who are afraid about the IRS immunity deal that Trump put together. This is ABC News.
2: The Hill County Farm Services Agency has announced that the Hill County Committee election is underway for local administrative area number one, located west of the Guildford High Grade and north to the Milk River. Dave Shonadol is currently the COC member for this area and is unable to run this year. If you are interested in nominating someone from that area or are willing to nominate yourself, you can pick up a nomination form at the county office. The deadline to nominate is Monday, August 3rd.
3: U.S. Senator Steve Daines announced that two of his water bills passed the Senate Energy and Natural Resources Committee. The first bill will reauthorize the Fort Peck Dry Prairie Rural Water System. It extends authority for the Bureau of Reclamation to continue constructing essential water infrastructure in the Fort Peck Reservation and in Roosevelt, Sheridan, Valley, and Daniels counties from December to December 2028. The Fort Peck Reservation Rural Water System is one of four regional water systems in Montana. The second bill, the Cooperative Watershed Management Program Reauthorization Act, reauthorizes the program for 4 years. The Montana Department of Commerce has announced the Made in Montana Trade Show will showcase the creativity and talent of Montana artists through a bag design contest. They are looking for a unique, eye-catching design that reflects the spirit of Montana craftsmanship, community, and entrepreneurial pride. The winning design will be printed on official MIM Trade Show shopping bags used by attendees and exhibitors. Artists who take part of the MIM program are encouraged to submit original artwork celebrating what it means to be made in Montana, grown in Montana, and Native American made in Montana. The contest will run from August 1st through 31st. Eligibility, rules, and regulations may be found on the Montana Department of Commerce website. This has been a production of New Media Broadcasters.
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5: Now here's a look at your Weather Command forecast. Tonight, mostly clear, patchy smoke, lows in the upper 50s, northeast winds 5 to 10 miles per hour, shifting to the west after midnight. Tomorrow, sunny, patchy smoke in the morning, then areas of smoke in the afternoon. Highs in the mid-90s, west winds up to 15 miles per hour. Tomorrow night, mostly clear, patchy smoke, lows in the mid-50s, north winds up to 10 miles per hour, shifting to the east after midnight.
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0: notch because we're starting to make our competitors look bad. But nah, here's another hit.
1: Say, Alexa, enable KRYK. And from that day on, whenever you say, Alexa, open KRYK, you got a best friend forever.

0: Well, you got to love research scientists. They are doing the hard work. They're getting to the bottom of the most critical questions we have in society. Like, for example, scientists at the University of Warwick in England have released a study. They were looking to find out what the funniest words in the world are. They asked a bunch of people. At number one, booty. At number two was booby, followed by hooter and nitwit. Yeah, so I don't know. Are there certain words that just kind of make you giggle? For me, my two favorite words are monkey. I just smile every time I say or hear the word monkey, and poop. You have kids talk about poop a lot. So you put those two words together, my favorite word in the English language is poop monkey. I just love it. How about you? You have a certain words that just make you giggle?
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0: Just saying, Alexa, enable KRYK one time. 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
1: They say the holy water's watered down, and this town's lost its faith. 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Oh my, my, oh my, my love, I take one look at you, you're taking me.

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0: Patchy smoke, lows in the upper 50s, northeast winds 5 to 10 miles per hour shifting to the west after midnight. Tomorrow, sunny, patchy smoke in the morning, then areas of smoke in the afternoon. Highs in the mid-90s, west winds up to 15 miles per hour. Tomorrow night, mostly clear, patchy smoke, lows in the mid-50s, north winds up to 10 miles per hour shifting to the east after midnight.
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1: After a rough showing in round one of the Class A state tournament, the Havre North Stars are back on their feet after a 13-7 defeat of the Mission Valley Mariners Thursday morning, 13-7. Both teams came out of the gate hot on offense as Havre struck first with two runs in the top of the first before Mission Valley responded with three runs of their own. The North Stars and Mariners cooled off quickly with Mission Valley scoring the only run in the second, third, or fourth innings to lead 4-2 heading into the fifth. Havre was able to get back on track and score three runs in the top of the fifth. The Mariners responded to retake the lead 6-5 heading into the sixth inning. The North Star offense was just getting warmed up as they drove home three runs in the sixth inning and added five more runs on the back of a Quinn Elliott grand slam in the top of the seventh to lead 13-6. Mission Valley knocked home their final run in the bottom of the seventh before Tegan Solomon sealed the deal, throwing his only strikeout on two-thirds innings pitched. Simeon Kiever pitched two innings late in the ballgame for Havre without giving up a single hit or run. Quinn Elliott got the start on the mound, pitching 4 1/3 innings where he gave up 6 runs on 5 hits while throwing 8 strikeouts. Elliott finished the game going 3-for-3 at the plate with 6 RBIs. Cody Standiford and Tegan Solomon each had 1 hit for 2 RBIs to help the North Stars win 13-7. The North Stars will play at 2:30 on Friday afternoon and await the winner between the Dillon Cubs and the Glendive Blue Devils. Stay tuned to new media broadcaster stations for updates on the American Legion Class A state tournament. Monday, August 3rd, Montana State University Northern Skylights Volleyball will begin their kids, middle, and high school camps that run through Thursday. The camps are full at all ages, and head coach of the Skylights, Jerry Wagner, expects it to be a fun environment.
2: The focus is going to be on skill development, a lot of fun, and great staff, players and coaches coaching them. They're going to have a lot of fun, and we're going to teach them the skills and have some play.
1: The kids' camp will run through Wednesday and is for kids through fifth grade. The junior and high school camp will run through Thursday. The junior high camp is from 6 to 8, and the high school 9 to 12. Coach Wagner told New Media Broadcaster Sports what will take place in each group of the camp.
2: The kids' camp will be beginning skills and a lot of interaction and so forth. That'll be elevated now that a little bit when they go into the junior high, you'll be elevating that and a little bit finer tuning habits that they've come across. And then high school, it's a lot of the kids come here in preparation for their tryouts for high school and a little higher level concepts.
1: Again, the MSU Northern Skylight Volleyball Camp is full.
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1: ABC News, I'm Wayne Cabot. A new alert about cyber attacks at more than 30 water plants. Minnesota and federal authorities are investigating possible Iranian hackers, although the CIA is not commenting, except to say it's aware of these attacks this week, Sunday and Monday. Cyber experts are currently observing a significant increase in cyber threat actors targeting programmable logic controllers in the water and wastewater systems. No action today on President Trump's nomination of Todd Blanche to be U.S. Attorney General. Senator Kirsten Gillibrand thinks she knows why two Republican colleagues are blocking the nomination.
2: Todd Blanche isn't qualified to be the Attorney General, and even Republicans have great pause with putting him forward. And so I hope that President Trump removes him as a nomination for that position.
1: After the worst day on Wall Street in a year, the Dow shot up today, up 614 at the close, buoyed by Microsoft's best earnings in 18 years.

0: Streets is ABC News.
1: In 2024, Bearpaw Development received funding from the Montana Department of Commerce for a pilot community tourism grant for Haver. One aspect of this plan is adding more public art to the community. Bearpaw Development's Sarah Strissel explains how the public art plan was developed.
2: So what we did is we put out a bunch of surveys to the general public and had a lot of responses as far as what people wanted to see when it comes to public art in Haver. And then we were able to compile all those responses and create major themes that want to be expressed in our communities. And then we did an inventory of existing art.
1: You can read the City of Haver public art plan on the Bearpaw Development website.
3: Two Harrison men were convicted of multiple hunting violations in Jefferson, Madison, and Gallatin counties. Jeremy Michael Hill and Ryan Francis McGuire faced several charges after the two were found to have killed multiple deer illegally over several years. Game wardens with Montana Fish, Wildlife, and Parks conducted a year-long investigation into Hill and McGuire following a report about a wasted whitetail buck found in Hill's possession. The investigation revealed Hill had killed multiple antler deer each year over a three-year period. He also used hunting licenses issued to family members to tag illegally harvested deer. McGuire aided and abetted Hill as they hunted deer from a vehicle after legal shooting hours. Hill was sentenced to a 36-month hunting and fishing privilege suspension and fines totaling $2,980. McGuire was sentenced to a 24-month privilege suspension and fines totaling $670. Montana is part of an interstate wildlife violator compact where violators who lose their privileges in one state lose them in all 50. Keep up with news, local sports, community events, and more on HighlineToday.com. 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
5: Now here's a look at your Weather Command forecast. Tonight, mostly clear, patchy smoke, lows in the upper 50s, northeast winds 5 to 10 miles per hour, shifting to the west after midnight. Tomorrow, sunny, patchy smoke in the morning, then areas of smoke in the afternoon. Highs in the mid-90s, west winds up to 15 miles per hour. Tomorrow night, mostly clear, patchy smoke, lows in the mid-50s, north winds up to 10 miles per hour, shifting to the east after midnight.
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0: speaks into your life, but you can control what music you force them to listen to. 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

0: It is time now to unveil today's Facebook friend of the day, and today it is Christine Revitt. She shares this, and it's just perfect. If you are lonely, dim all the lights and put on a horror movie. After a while, it won't feel like you're all alone anymore. It's true. No matter how, you know, whatever your situation is, you put on a scary movie, all of a sudden, your mind starts to wander. Christine, that is really funny. Thank you so much for sharing that. Christine Revitt, my Facebook friend of the day today.
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A German man recently broke the Guinness World Record by popping 60 balloons in 30 seconds using a plunger. Said his wife, "So the toilet is still clogged?"

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0: Okay, let's say that you hit the lottery for a crazy amount of money, hundreds of millions of dollars. How would that impact your diet? Would that change the type of foods that you would eat? Would you all of a sudden just be eating Kobe beef and, I don't know, escargot and drinking Cristal? Well, there's this survey that I just saw online. A lot of people say no, of course they wouldn't. Their diet wouldn't change. They might eat healthier, but they would still eat grilled cheese sandwiches and PB&J, pizza, fast food, cereal, taquitos. Yeah, we wouldn't change our diet too much, but I don't know. If it's me, I would just be eating more. Like, you would find me in the sports bar eating chicken wings a lot more often. Let's just put it that way.
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3: Now here's a look at your Weather Command forecast. Tonight, mostly clear, patchy smoke, lows in the upper 50s, northeast winds 5 to 10 miles per hour, shifting to the west after midnight. Tomorrow, sunny, patchy smoke.

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0: 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I am Chuck D. Thanks so much for hanging out for a bit. I will be back again tomorrow to help get us ready for the weekend. Hope to spend some more time with you then. In the meantime, be excellent to each other.
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2: Welcome to Insight with New Media Broadcasters. I'm Joshua Weiss. Today we sat down with retiring MSUN Chancellor Greg Kegel to reflect on 50 years of work at Montana State University, along with the changes that he's seen for the better over the entire time of his stay there.
3: Every one of our programs at Northern has an outside eye that we call them advisory boards. And we usually, with every one of those programs, meet twice and listen to them through their eyes. What do we need to do with our program? Where do we need to go with it? What can you do to help us? Those types of things. So my link with those industry partners, some of them ended up with foundations, huge foundations that I was able to tap into and get, I mean, really serious chunks of money. And I mean, they needed the type of students that were going through our program. So, I mean, that was kind of the, hey, I better talk to this guy type of thing. They also had the Washington Foundation started and doing very well. And it was a resource for us to tap into if we could convince them to support our, whatever the effort was that we were working on. And, you know, even Tom Patrick, when you think about local support, Mike Dillman, the things that they've done for the program because of that relationship and how important forming the relationships with all of our, you know, local community people as well as the greater state. Can't do it without them. Everything's driven by money. And it makes it difficult. It makes it difficult for Northern because of the fact that we're in a community of less than 10,000 people. The people that support us are the same people that support us year in, year out, you know, type of thing. And, you know, I mentioned that we're a comprehensive four-year university with all the amenities. Part of the amenities is those sports programs. They want a good quality education and job at the end of it, but they also want to compete. It was like, what are we going to do to expand? How do we expand? Do we go west? Or do we go east? If we go west too far, we get down into California, the travel, putting kids on airplanes and flying them. You know, when I said it comes down to money, it really does. Mm-hmm. There's going to be some type of a limitation to what you can do based on wherever that revenue is coming from. And so I was really worried a little bit about the fact that, you know, we were going to Southern Oregon with a football team and the cost of taking a whole football team down to Southern Oregon. Whew, man, it's always every time we do that, it's like, oh my God. And then now we're talking about adding like Simpson down in California and Arizona Christian down in Phoenix. I mean, these are big, long trips. We looked at going west. There's a mountain range in our way. And it's a problem for us when we go, and it's a problem for the teams that come from the west side to come. They don't want to come over the Rocky Mountains. And it's the winter travel, bad roads. I was at our Frontier Conference tournament this year, and it was awesome. The teams, the talent, both men and women. It was.
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1: ABC News, I'm Dave Packer. A government report today shows that from April to June, the U.S. economy grew less than analysts were expecting.
2: And the Commerce Department also says overall economic growth is slowing down. GDP increased by an annual rate of 1.5% in the second quarter of the year. Keep in mind, though, consumers power the economy, and consumer spending has been very resilient. One sign that we are seeing in this data is that consumers are dipping into their savings to help pay for some of these higher prices.
1: ABC's Elizabeth Schulze. The federal government is warning communities about cyber threats to water systems after 30 plants in Minnesota were hit with cyber attacks. Multiple U.S. officials tell ABC News the attacks may be linked to Iran. Colin Gray, the father of Georgia teenager Colt Gray, who carried out a deadly mass shooting at his high school, has been sentenced to 15 years in prison. Prosecutors say he provided the rifle used in the 2024 attack, where two students were killed. This is ABC News.
3: Retiring MSU Northern Chancellor Greg Kegel earned his degree in secondary education from Northern. After one job opportunity didn't pan out, a door opened with Haver Public Schools. Kegel told new media broadcasters the story.
4: Because I came back to town and Joe Lutz down at the high school called me literally that night and said, "Hey, I got a job open for you if you want it." I didn't even apply for it. He just said, "It's open, and if you want it, you can." So I went down and talked to him and the principal and signed a contract, and there I was teaching. And
3: Kegel's last day as MSU.